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0: 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How you doing? 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
9: Partly cloudy tonight, not as cool. Lows in the mid-50s, becoming partly cloudy tomorrow with a high around 80. Then Thursday, mostly cloudy. Slight chance of showers late in the afternoon. We'll have a high in the mid-80s.
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You should hear her talking to her mama on the phone. I love it when she raps to

0: 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How's it going? 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
2: Partly cloudy tonight, not as cool, lows in the mid-50s, becoming partly cloudy tomorrow with a high around 80. Then Thursday, mostly cloudy, slight chance of showers late in the afternoon, we'll have a high in the mid-80s.
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1: ABC News, I'm Dave Packer. After meeting with tech leaders, President Trump says it's full speed ahead with artificial intelligence.
2: I just have to do what's right. All I can tell you is that these big, powerful, very rich, very smart companies are going to be making massive contributions to communities.
1: New York's Governor Kathy Hochul is also a board member of Cornell University, wants an independent investigation into the gang-rape lawsuit brought against the Ivy League school and the seven students accused of taking part. Today, former American Idol contestant Caleb Flynn found guilty of murdering his wife. Perjury trap fail. Former special counsel Jack Smith testifying before the Senate Judiciary Committee about his role investigating President Trump. A Republican senator tried to accuse him of perjury for not admitting to going to an NBA Hawks game in Atlanta until Smith had to explain he went to a college basketball game in Maryland with Caitlin Clark and the Iowa Hawkeyes. This is ABC News.
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5: Partly cloudy tonight, not as cool, lows in the mid-50s, becoming partly cloudy tomorrow with a high around 80. Then Thursday, mostly cloudy, slight chance of showers late in the afternoon, we'll have a high in the mid-80s.
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1: 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It's the last Saturday of the month from 2 to 6 p.m. You can check out the events calendar on WWKI.com for information on this event and so many more going on in KI country. 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
9: Forecast from the McCool's Flooring Weather Center.
8: Partly cloudy tonight, not as cool, lows in the mid-50s. Becoming partly cloudy tomorrow with a high around 80. Then Thursday, mostly cloudy, slight chance of showers late in the afternoon. We'll have a high in the mid-80s.
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0: 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How's it going? 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
13: This is the KI forecast from the McCool's Flooring Weather Center.
14: Partly cloudy tonight, not as cool, lows in the mid-50s, becoming partly cloudy tomorrow with a high around 80. Then Thursday, mostly cloudy, slight chance of showers late in the afternoon, we'll have a high in the mid-80s.
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1: ABC News, I'm Dave Packer. The lawsuit brought against Cornell University and seven of their students accused of taking part in a gang rape 2 years ago has put a spotlight on how the school handles these accusations. ABC's Aaron Katursky is in Ithaca, New York.
2: New York Governor Kathy Hochul, a member of Cornell's board, is calling for an independent investigation, saying the case raises serious questions about Cornell's campus culture. Cornell's own data show more than one in every three undergraduate women say they were sexually assaulted during their time at the Ivy League school.
1: Kentucky State Police investigating the deadly shooting of a trooper, Hayden Phillips. He was shot while on patrol along Interstate 65, and authorities are warning the public not to approach the suspected gunman. After a White House meeting, President Trump saying that AI leaders signed a, quote, constitution to police themselves. Florida carrying out its 16th execution of the year tonight, this time a lethal injection of a 77-year-old man convicted in a deadly hammer attack on a woman. This is ABC News.
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0: This is the KI forecast from the McCool's Flooring Weather Center.
5: Partly cloudy tonight, not as cool. Lows in the mid-50s. Becoming partly cloudy tomorrow with a high around 80. Then Thursday, mostly cloudy. Slight chance of showers late in the afternoon. We'll have a high in the mid-80s.
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0: 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How you doing? 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
15: Partly cloudy tonight, not as cool. Lows in the mid-50s, becoming partly cloudy tomorrow with a high around 80. Then Thursday, mostly cloudy. Slight chance of showers late in the afternoon. We'll have a high in the mid-80s.
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15: Partly cloudy tonight, not as cool, lows in the mid-50s, becoming partly cloudy tomorrow with a high around 80. Then Thursday, mostly cloudy, slight chance of showers late in the afternoon, we'll have a high in the mid-80s.
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17: He's a ranch hand in a pinch, man. Hotter than the red on a cattle brand. Cause she's a gold digger with a quick trigger. A cast iron skillet swinging lid flipper. Now he's a double wide on the county line. Sitting

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1: ABC News, I'm Dave Packard. As AI technology insiders warn of doomsday threats, at the White House today, many tech titans signed an accord for what was described as self-policing for the industry. David Sachs of the President's Council of Advisors of Science and Technology.
2: This is not something that requires new legislation from Congress or some sort of new international agreement that could take years. This is something that was produced today.
1: Defense Secretary Pete Hegseth is set to announce tomorrow that the Pentagon will cut 20% of positions reserved for generals and admirals, doubling a reduction he ordered last year as part of a broader effort to shrink the military senior ranks. That according to two U.S. officials. New York Governor Kathy Hochul calling for a new independent investigation into allegations of a group sexual assault at a Cornell University fraternity. Prosecutors had declined to bring charges in 2024, but the case is now being reconsidered amid renewed scrutiny. This is ABC News.
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5: Partly cloudy tonight, not as cool, lows in the mid-50s, becoming partly cloudy tomorrow with a high around 80. Then Thursday, mostly cloudy, slight chance of showers late in the afternoon, we'll have a high in the mid-80s.
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0: 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Hey, it's Kenny. 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

0: forecast from the McCool's Flooring Weather Center.
1: Partly cloudy tonight, not as cool, lows in the mid-50s, becoming partly cloudy tomorrow with a high around 80. Then Thursday, mostly cloudy, slight chance of showers late in the afternoon, we'll have a high in the mid-80s.
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0: 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How's it going? This is Kenny. 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
1: 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This is the KI forecast from the McCool's Flooring Weather Center.
2: Partly cloudy tonight, not as cool. Lows in the mid-50s, becoming partly cloudy tomorrow with a high around 80. Then Thursday, mostly cloudy. Slight chance of showers late in the afternoon. We'll have a high in the mid-80s.
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1: ABC News, I'm Dave Packard. As AI technology insiders warn of doomsday threats, at the White House today, many tech titans signed an accord for what was described as self-policing for the industry. David Sachs of the President's Council of Advisors of Science and Technology.
2: This is not something that requires new legislation from Congress or some sort of new international agreement that could take years. This is something that was produced today.
1: Defense Secretary Pete Hegseth is set to announce tomorrow that the Pentagon will cut 20% of positions reserved for generals and admirals, doubling a reduction he ordered last year as part of a broader effort to shrink the military senior ranks. That according to two U.S. officials. New York Governor Kathy Hochul calling for a new independent investigation into allegations of a group sexual assault at a Cornell University fraternity. Prosecutors had declined to bring charges in 2024, but the case is now being reconsidered amid renewed scrutiny. This is ABC News.
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0: Forecast from the McCool's Flooring Weather Center.
7: Becoming partly cloudy today with a high around 80, then mostly cloudy tonight with a low in the mid-60s. Tomorrow, mostly cloudy, slight chance of showers late in the afternoon with highs in the mid-80s. Friday's outlook, mostly cloudy, showers through early afternoon, then a chance of showers late in the afternoon. Not as warm on Friday with a high in around 70.
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0: Is a rebroadcast of the episode that was recorded live yesterday morning at 9:30. Mail Call is a production of WWKI and includes advertising messages in the form of conversations, host endorsements, and recorded commercials paid for by sponsors heard during the show.
9: Well, good morning, everybody. Hello from Kokomo. I'm Tammy Lively, along with J.R. Dennis.
10: Good morning.
9: We've got Nick Livingston.
11: Yes.
9: And a Tuesday, almost the end of September.
10: Beautiful Tuesday morning. I love these little cool mornings that turn into sunny days.
9: But, man, it's going to get warm. We're going to see.
11: It warmed up yesterday more than I thought it would.
10: Yeah.
9: Yeah. I mean, it's going to be like 85, they said, on Thursday.
11: I started off with a sweater yesterday and ended up having to go home and change.
9: Yeah. Mm.
10: I started off yesterday with a seat heater and then went home with my windows down.
9: Yeah, no, I haven't had to. But I do have to, you know, put the heat on a little bit in the morning just to get the window to defrost. But yeah, it's been really nice. But I guess we're going to get up to like 85 by Thursday. Then we're going to have a bit of a front move through. Then we'll see highs in the 60s all next week. So. Yay.
10: Yeah, I'm ready for hoodie weather.
9: Yep-er. It's been nice digging out the hoodies. I'm a big fan of being comfortable, and I'm always comfortable in my hoodies. I love them.
10: Yeah, we're doing a lot of stuff outside last night and out back, and it was just, like I said, just a gorgeous night. Dogs just running around being dogs, and it wasn't hot, it wasn't cold, but then there was bugs. I have this gnat problem going on in my backyard. Ugh. I don't know whether it's the trees or one of my neighbors. The house behind me is a rental, and sometimes they let it go a little bit too high, and then when they mow it, I get gnats in my yard. And when I went out there, I was looking up when the lights started to come on in the back. Yeah, I mean, they would cluster around them. I saw a lot. It made me kind of just want to go in before they get in my house.
9: Yeah. That's no good. I'm noticing a lot of stink bugs again, too, outside.
10: Yeah, I got some on my screens.
9: Yeah, they're trying to get in. Yeah. Sensing the cold.
10: But I've been watching a couple new shows lately. I started that Tale of Two Cities last night.
9: And, how's that?
10: Pretty good. They did really good. The continuity director is really good about taking it to that time in that era. Mm-hmm. You know, I love when they can do that really well.
9: Right.
10: You know, so that was cool. But getting caught up on things like Reacher and the Lioness, you know, the ones that I just haven't had the chance to dramas. I just couldn't watch them for a while. I just been running and running. And then Lasso. I've watched the last episode of it like, I don't know, 2-3 times now. It just puts me to sleep. It just makes me go.

0: I told you, you know, going through my wife's office and things like that. Her assistant came in from Texas, and I got several laptops that I just want to make sure are clear before, you know, I give them away or get rid of anything. So that's what's happening now. It's kind of just going through a lot of stuff like that. But it's time for a new phone.
1: Yep.
0: Yeah. So I think
1: Years, you're ready.
0: Yeah, I think I'm just going to keep the one my wife had because it's brand new. It was nice. And it was one of the new Z Folds.
1: Oh, yeah, that's right.
0: Yeah, one of those folds open.
1: Folding phone, yeah.
0: It's like a little bitty tablet that folds. And at first, I didn't think I would like the three. Said it's her second one, and she loved it.
1: Mm-hmm.
0: She loved it to death. And I was like, man, it's like a tablet, not a phone. And it can be a phone. You fold it in half.
1: Right.
0: And if folks are out there looking at one, they're really nice. That holds up. You wouldn't think of something that folds like that would have a screen that durable.
1: I would think it's subject to breaking, but yeah. Everyone says they're not.
0: Yeah, so. when she first got this one, this is the newer one. When she got it,
1: this isn't the Apple fold.
0: No, this is the Droid Android. Yeah, Samsung. And what happened was when she went to fold it, there's a crease down the middle, and she was like, "Oh, see, this is why." She was the screen already gave out, and then we hit into like, "How much is the new screen? How much is the new phone?" And the guy just pulled off the cover, and he was like, "It was just the screen to protect her." He goes, "You should that's supposed to come off."
1: Yeah,
0: we're like, "Oh, see, we thought the screen was going bad. Comes off, and it's perfect." So.
1: That's good news.
0: So I'm going to get a new one, but I guess I'm just going to switch things over and then be able to keep everything that was on her phone so I don't lose any of that, too. So, but yeah, it's about time to get a new phone, which I've always had a fear of.
1: Yeah.
0: You know?
1: Oh, I think there's always that anxiety when you walk in that, okay, what's going to get screwed up?
0: Exactly. That's exactly what I go, what am I going to lose here?
1: Yep. Because the last time we added a watch to our thing, and man, it was several trips back to the Apple store trying to get everything straightened out.
0: Well, I hate one of those appointments where you walk in and think, oh, I'm just going to do this, go in here and knock this out, and then I'm going to go here and go there. You're in there for 3-4 hours.
1: Yep.
0: This guy's telling you, I don't know why it normally works. I know. I don't want to live there, but got to get that done. But I was thinking of some of these shows, and I heard you mention something about some of the best shows of all time.
1: The New York Times has come out with a list of the 100 best TV shows of the 21st century.
0: Of the 21st century.
1: Yeah,
0: okay.
1: So these are 2000s.
0: Okay, got it.
1: And do you have a guess what would be number one?
0: I think I saw somewhere on a poll that Breaking Bad was really high up there. And it kind of surprised me because it was really kind of raunchy, but it was so good.
1: It was so good.
0: I mean, once I got into it, because I just like that guy, you know.
1: Yeah.
0: When he was with Malcolm in the Middle, totally different character, by the way.
1: Mm-hmm.
0: Then I was like, okay, yeah, I'll try it. But I was like, okay, so they're cooking meth, and I'm going to watch this?
1: Mm-hmm.
0: And I got sucked in, and I loved it. It was so good.
1: It was a great series.
0: It was so good. Yeah.
1: It was on the air for about 5 years. Yeah. Breaking Bad, number one.
0: And then the spinoff, El Camino.
1: Yeah, I don't know where that
0: is. And then Better Call Saul.
1: Better Call Saul better be on here.
0: That was really good.
1: I haven't gotten way down on the list yet, but the top 10, Breaking Bad's number one.
0: Oh, really? It's number one?
1: Uh-huh.
0: Oh, wow.
1: The Wire, which I'm watching.
0: No, Nick told me about that, and I started it, and then when they didn't have, they had cell phones, or did they not?
1: No.
0: It was right before cell phones, right? That's when I realized, I was like, how old is this?
1: Yeah, it's old.
0: Yeah.
1: It was on in 2002.
0: But it was good. I think I watched an episode, it was pretty good.
1: I'm in season 4, and I guess there's...
2: I think
1: six maybe.
2: I was listening to some TV reviewers talk about this list, and one of the guys said that The Wire season 4 may be the greatest season of television ever.
0: Wow.
1: Really?
2: Yeah.
1: That's what we're in right now.
0: We'll start it there.
2: Which one does that season focus on?
1: Oh, gosh.
2: Are they on the school system, or are they on the city hall, or are they on...
1: They're doing the school stuff.
2: Okay.
1: They're in the schools, and they're doing
0: you were telling me it's like different
1: psychological
0: perspectives.
1: Things.
0: Different perspectives from on each season or something like that?
2: Yeah, each season looks at the drug problem in that community from a different perspective.
0: Okay, yeah, that's what you're
1: saying. That's
0: what
1: it is. So, but
0: I wanted to start it. I just, like you said, I didn't get a chance, but I'm maybe now, but well, that high on the list.
1: I finally got into it, and you know, it's only 2026. It was on the air 24 years ago. I'm right up with
2: times. It takes some time to get into it.
0: Okay.
1: It did. It took me about four or five episodes.
0: Yeah, I don't mind that. As long as it's going to, you know, pan out good. Yeah. I hate it when an episode makes me want to turn it within 10 minutes.
2: The trade-off is amazing character development.
1: Yeah.
0: Okay.
1: There are a lot of great characters on it. It's very good. Number three, Mad Men, which I absolutely loved.
0: Never watched an episode of.
1: Oh, my God.
0: And

0: You love John Hamm.
1: Oh, is he yes,
0: in it?
1: I do.
0: He's in it, right?
1: Yes, he okay. is.
0: I heard that voice.
1: John Hamm and little Roger Sterling. And oh, I love Mad Men.
0: I think my wife watched it because I remember seeing it on the TV and I remember seeing a lot about it, but I've never watched an episode of
1: it. But that's another one that it took me 3 or 4 episodes to get into it because they were all the, this is, it's set in the 60s, maybe even started in the late 50s.
0: And oh, see, I love the ones that take you back in time.
1: These guys
0: cool.
1: are so misogynistic. It was just like, y'all are a bunch of beepholes, you know? I mean, I just, but it, after about 4 episodes, I really got sucked into it, and I loved it. Mad Men was great.
0: Another one I heard about that somebody keep telling me about is Suits. What's,
1: Suits is good.
0: Suits? Like lawyers or, yeah.
1: Yeah, that's...
0: not making law. Well,
1: one guy's not a lawyer, but... He could be because he has a photographic memory and was able to, you know, memorize everything. I don't even see Suits on here. It's
2: well, it's the, you know, it's the top 100 of the century, isn't it? Or the last century?
1: Of the 21st century.
2: So that's, you know.
1: Specifically.
2: You're talking about thousands of TV shows.
1: Oh, yeah.
2: So
1: yeah.
2: It's got to stand out.
0: Yeah.
1: I never saw this one. Number 4 on the list is Succession.
2: I saw, Michelle loved that show. It was very, it took me a long time to get into it because every character is awful.
1: Yeah.
2: There's nobody to cheer for in that show. Every single one of them is just a horrible person.
1: I think I saw 1 or 2 episodes and I was like, I don't like any of these people.
2: Wrap your mind around, you know, that it's satire, you know, then it, I don't know, but it's hard to get past that.
1: Yeah, I couldn't get into that one. Fleabag is another one that I'm surprised it's so high on the list.
0: Fleabag?
1: Yeah.
2: That's a good show, but I'm kind of surprised,
1: too.
2: I saw it,
1: but I wouldn't call it one of the best shows I ever saw.
0: Once again, I'm living a hole. I've never heard of it.
2: Breaking Bad is one of the rare shows where...
1: Everybody agrees.
2: Every season it gets better.
0: Oh, yeah. Mm-hmm. I didn't want it to end.
1: Yeah, I didn't either.
0: And once it ended, I had to go find that El Camino. I'm like, I need something. And then Better Call Saul came on and saved my life. I'm like, oh.
1: I love Better Call Saul.
2: I remember watching it. It was one we watched in real time, like week to week, year to year. And I just, every season would be so good. And I'd think, oh, man, they're going to mess it up with the next one. And it would just be better. And then it also did the rare thing of sticking the landing. I mean, ending of Breaking Bad is very satisfying.
1: It's very good.
2: There's a lot of great shows that didn't do that.
0: And you throw your arms in there going, yes, at the end of a show, that's good.
1: That's rare. It really is. Yep. Number 6 on the list is Game of Thrones.
0: Yeah.
2: There's an example of didn't quite stick the landing.
1: Yeah, the end of Game of Thrones was... questionable.
2: Yeah, a lot of people didn't like it.
1: But did it really ever end? Because we keep going back with all the other dragons.
0: Prequels and sequels. Yeah.
2: It should have ended on that. I think it was, the second to last episode, A Knight of the Seven Kingdoms?
1: Yeah.
2: That is probably the best.
1: That's a great, great
2: Game
1: episode.
2: Of Thrones episode.
1: And then the rest of them were just kind of like, really? After that. But still, very much worth your time. Game of Thrones, so good.
0: I remember Jessica. When she was in here, that's when I finally started watching it, because she was looking at me and she could not believe. She goes, you haven't seen one episode?
1: Oh, that's terrible.
0: I was like, no. And she goes, and you like that kind of Lord of the Rings? I said, oh, I love that kind of stuff. I love, you know, time travel kind of thing, you know, fantasy and all that. And I started it, and I knew after he pulled that first bow and arrow on the first episode, I'm like, oh, it's on now.
1: Mm-hmm.
0: And I watched literally, religiously. That's the only thing I watched for like a year, I think.
1: Yeah, good stuff. We need to take a break. I believe we've got Susan from The Experience on the line this morning. Let's talk to Susan. Good morning. Did you ever see Game of Thrones?
3: Morning. How are you?
1: We're doing good. Were you a Thrones fan? Good. Did you ever watch that?
3: You know what? I'm never home long enough to watch TV.
1: Oh, well... Yeah, okay. Make us all feel bad, Susan.
3: No,
1: it's very good if you ever get a chance to sit down and relax.
3: Love to be out and about and in the community, so it's choice, not by demand. So
1: right.
3: Awesome.
1: Well, listen, you guys have a lot that's keeping you busy over there at The Experience. I know you're getting ready for the holidays and all the office parties and things that go along with it. If you haven't thought about The Experience as a venue, you need to get in there and see it, and Susan can tell you why it's such a great place.
3: Yeah, we are definitely booking up with holiday parties. We are connected to the country club, as everyone knows, but you do not have to be a country club member. Anyone can book the venue. We have smaller rooms and larger rooms. We have the ballroom, which holds up to 300 people. So if you're looking to have a dinner for your office for the holidays, or wedding, or fundraiser, whatever you're looking for a large group of people, the ballroom is absolutely beautiful. Everyone who walks in who's never been there is really astonished by how beautiful they made the ballroom. Mm-hmm. But we have the smaller rooms too, Tammy. Just like you said, we can host anything from 50 to 75 in the library.
1: Yep, it's a great place to have even a get-together like a shower or anything like that, if you're having a wedding shower or a baby shower, because you've got so much great parking right there, and it's just convenient to everything.
3: Yeah, I've been actually booking graduation open houses already for 2027. So,
1: wow.
3: Yeah, people are getting the jump start. So,
1: yep. Hey, might as well save
3: great.
1: The when you say save the date, you send out those save the date cards. You better have a venue booked. So, save your date ahead of time by calling the experience and seeing what everything they have to offer. I mean, you guys can recommend disc jockeys, and you have. If you want to use their in-house, you can cater. I mean, there's just a lot of great options there.
3: Yes, definitely. You can bring whatever vendor you like, as long as they have, you know, their paperwork. But I can recommend florists, not just a flower shop, but people who actually do flowers on the side and have created beautiful weddings. Caterers, for sure. Photographers. Just about anything you need. DJs, we've got some DJs. I like to match them up with the people's personality because I think that's really important, whether you want something upbeat and everybody dancing young hip-hop, or whether you want something just a little more low-key. So we've got lots of options.
1: They absolutely do, and you will be happy to show them all the options when they stop by the experience. You can take a tour. Just give Susan a call, right? Did I lose you? Uh-oh. I think I lost Susan. I don't know what happened. I didn't touch anything on this end. So sorry about that. But give her a call at the experience. You can call the country club or give Susan a call, and maybe she'll give us a buzz back with her number. I don't know what happened there, but let me see. I'm going to – are you still there?
3: I'm still here.
1: Oh, there you are. Yeah, because I noticed it didn't drop on my phone. But yeah, we totally lost
0: That's
1: you.
0: Weird.
1: Before we lose you again, give us your phone number.
3: Sure, 480-8292.
1: Okay, so give her a call, 480-8292 at the experience. Susan, thanks so much.
3: Thanks. Have a great week, everyone.
1: You
0: Thank you.
1: Bye-bye. That's Susan over at the Experience.
0: It is a nice place to have
1: it's
0: an event.
1: It's a beautiful place. And you don't have to be a member of the
0: We did a couple of
1: Viva
0: Las Vegas in there, didn't we?
1: We did. Yeah. I've been to several events there.
0: Yeah.
1: And it's very nice.
0: Oh, that's right. I think I went to a Christmas party there.
1: Yeah.
0: Yeah, because I was wondering about – I'd never played the course before. And I remember looking at the course, and then I finally actually got to play it after that. And that's pretty cool.
1: And they've got beautiful areas for photos, you know, if you're getting married.
0: Oh, I knew what it was. We did a car show. We had a car show in that parking lot. And then I remember walking and said, okay, that's what, You got to see the entire place. But
1: yeah, I mean, if they'll let JR in, they'll let anybody in.
0: Yeah, exactly.
1: So, make sure you give them a call at the experience if you need an event center, 480-8292. And we can get back to this list on mail call, 765-456-1100 is our number. Number 7 is a hilarious show that I loved, and it feels like we're living it now. Veep. From HBO.
0: Veep.
1: It's hilarious. It's
2: Julia Louis-Dreyfus.
1: Julia Louis-Dreyfus. And what's the guy's name that I can't remember that actor's name that plays that real idiot on her staff?
2: Yeah, me either.
1: That's
0: Veep. Like, it's VEEP.
1: Yeah, she's a vice president who wants to be president really bad.
2: It's really just a
1: it's a
2: satirical thing about Washington, D.C.
1: Yeah.
0: Okay.
1: And it feels like that's what we're living now. So, for me anyway. 30 Rock comes in at number 8. That's a big Tina Fey show. You know, I never watched 30 Rock.
0: I know. I like her.
2: I didn't either.
0: I like her, too.
1: I
2: hear
1: too.
2: Great things. Everybody says it's incredible.
1: Oh, yeah.
2: But I just never got into it.
1: I think Alec Baldwin was in it. And I guess he played a real jerk in it. And
0: she was in a movie. that really surprised me. I saw where she was a journalist that went over to Afghanistan. Yeah, Pakistan or somewhere like that. And I was a really good drama series. I think it was a series. I don't remember, but it was really good at Tina Fey, and I was expecting it to be like some farce, funny thing, like Date Night, you know,
1: I've
0: with
1: never seen
0: Steve Carell.
1: Serious.
0: But it was really, really good.
1: Huh.
0: I can't remember what the name of that was.
1: What was it, Nick?
0: Whiskey Tango or something weird like that. I don't remember.
2: I'll find it.
0: Yeah.
1: Okay.
0: Yeah, Tina Fey.
1: That was a movie, though, right?
0: I don't remember. All I remember is it was really, really good, because I was expecting it to be a farce or kind of funny comedy because she was in it.
1: Right.
0: And it was really, really good.
1: Curb Your Enthusiasm.
0: I've heard of that, yes. But I've never watched it.
1: I can't say it. Curb Your Enthusiasm. It was funny.
2: I've only seen a few episodes.
1: I didn't see it.
2: It's always funny when I've seen it. It's like a more real life Seinfeld. I mean, it's the same.
1: It's Larry David
2: who co-created Seinfeld, and it's like a non-sitcom version of Seinfeld.
1: Right. It's very satirical as well. Yeah. So okay. It's.
0: I remember seeing it a bunch of times. I just never watched it.
1: It's been on for 24 years. I mean, it went from 2000 to 2024, and I never watched it regularly. But I'm like you, Nick. Whenever I did catch it, it was always funny. I have never even heard of this one. Atlanta.
2: Atlanta's great.
1: What is it?
2: Donald Glover, and it's.
0: Not that one that's just ATL. I remember seeing that one.
1: Well, ATL's the
0: that's a different
1: one. The thing for Atlanta. Yeah, you know, but, if you're flying, yeah. I don't know. It was on from 2016 to 2022.
2: Brian Tyree Henry, an incredible actor. Lakeith Stanfield, Zazie Beetz. It's very good.
1: So
2: I've only seen the first couple seasons of it. For some reason, it's one of those ones that just. We fell off and didn't. I don't know how many seasons there are. But.
1: It says it was on from 2016 to 2022.
2: Yeah.
0: Wow.
1: Yeah, that was.
2: Whiskey Tango Foxtrot is the Tina Fey.
0: That's the one, yeah. I knew Whiskey something. Yeah, Whiskey Tango Foxtrot. Yeah.
1: I'm going to have to look for that.
0: Oh, it's
1: never
0: really
1: seen
0: good
1: her
0: show.
1: Anything serious.
0: I think it's based on a true story.
1: Huh.
0: I mean, it could be. I mean, it's a.
1: So where did you stream Atlanta? Do you
2: Atlanta
1: remember?
2: Was on FX.
1: It was. FX. Has launched a lot of great shows over the years, and I generally miss them until
2: I think you can see
1: later.
2: It on Hulu now.
1: Okay. I'll have to look for that. And at number 11, The Office, the U.S. version of The Office with Steve Carell.
2: Something I never got into. I mean, I've seen.
1: I was a big fan of the British version of The Office, and so it was hard for me to get into the Steve Carell. I love Steve Carell, but
2: yeah.
1: And I've seen a couple of them, and they were funny, but I just liked the British version better.
0: Marla watched it quite a bit. I remember, because I was surprised all the people that came out of, like, the guy that plays Jack Ryan.
1: Uh-huh.
0: And then also Chris Pratt.
2: Yeah. No, he was on Parks and Recreation.
0: Not Chris Pratt. Who am I thinking of? Yeah, that's right. Okay, you're right. Sorry. I'm going to mix up there.
1: Yeah.
0: Yeah, it was the guy from Jack Ryan that was in the, yeah.
1: Yeah, we never, I just never could really get into The Office, the U.S. version of it. I loved Ricky Gervais. I thought he's just nutty. Arrested Development came in at number 12.
0: I've seen several episodes of that.
1: Yeah.
0: I love the part where Jason Bateman walks out of the airport, like in Arizona or somewhere like that. He walks outside. He's like, oh. He's like, what are we, a mile from the sun?
1: Yeah.
0: And then he reaches out to grab the door handle on the cab. He's like, no. And he goes, mother of God. And he burns his hand on the door. And I'm like, oh, I've done that many times. It was hysterical. He's like, what are we, a mile?
1: And this is one I don't remember, too, coming in at 13, Girls.
2: Well, that's the one that was on HBO with, what's her name? She's a writer. And
1: I don't remember that
2: one. It's not something
1: one.
2: I watched, but it was very popular.
1: Friday Night Lights in at number 14.
2: With millennial women, especially.
1: I don't think I ever saw it. 2012 to 2017
2: Lena
1: for Girls.
2: Lena Dunham.
1: Oh, okay. I know who you're talking about. Yeah, I never watched that. Friday Night Lights in at number 14. A lot of people love that show.
2: It's a very good show.
1: Yeah.
0: It's a good movie.
1: Yeah, that was on 2006 to 2011, so five seasons.
2: Kyle Chandler is, I don't know, he's a very likable actor in whatever he's in.
1: Yeah.
2: I think that's a big part of why Lanterns is doing so well.
1: Yeah.
0: That's who that guy is. Yeah. I remember, I was trying to think of, where have I seen him? And he was in, okay, that's right.
1: Have you seen the latest Lanterns. Yes.
0: Yeah. I started it, and I knew it was going to be so good because you said that. And I was like, I'm going to save this because I was doing something. I couldn't really pay attention to it.
1: Uh-huh.
0: Some shows I can watch, and like I'll be going through mail or going through something, and I can have it on and watch it.
1: Now
0: some,
1: you can't pay attention.
0: Like Lioness, I don't want to miss a thing.
1: Yeah.
0: And I'm like.
1: Yeah. I think the finale airs this Sunday, so then it's safe for you to start because you like to wait till the whole season. Lanterns.
0: Oh, Lanterns. Okay.
1: Yeah. 6 Feet Under comes in at 15. That was on HBO. That was a really good series. The first season or two, we really enjoyed it. And then
2: I've only seen some of that.
1: I don't think we watched it much after.
0: So surprised I don't know half of these. I've been weird.
1: Yeah, then The Office UK version comes in, which is the one I liked. That is number 16. The Americans, that number 17, that was on for 5 years. Isn't that starring?
0: The spy movie?
1: Yeah, it's
0: I remember
1: Claire
0: hearing
1: Danes,
0: about it.
1: I think.
0: I remember hearing about it, but I don't think
1: Claire
0: I ever
1: Danes.
0: Watched it.
1: It's not Claire Danes?
2: No.
0: I had it on my list, but I never watched it because I like that kind of stuff.
1: Hmm. Then I'm thinking of the wrong one.
2: It's Kerry Russell.
1: Okay.
2: And Matthew Rhys, the guy from that show you like now, the one about the haunted island in Maine or whatever that did
1: so
2: well.
0: Widow Peak or something.
1: Like that. Widow's Peak, yeah. Widow's Bay.
2: They play Russian sleeper agents.
1: Ah, that would be good. I haven't seen it. May Destroy You comes in at number 18. Never heard of it.
0: Mm-hmm.
1: Is that something you're familiar with, Nick?
2: Vaguely. I can't remember what it is. I don't think I watched it.
1: One season, 2020. That was it.
0: Mm-hmm. They made the top?
1: Chernobyl from 2019.
0: Yeah.
1: That was a great series.
2: Terrifying.
0: That was horrifying because it was so real.
1: Yeah. And here's one I loved, The Crown. That's another one that I watched way after it started.
2: I liked the first few seasons of that. The later seasons, I didn't really care.
0: You know, I never watched that.
1: I liked it all. Yeah, it was good.
2: It's kind of weird because it's like different. It's a different cast every season. Because
1: the queen has to age.
2: Yeah,
1: you know, she can't always
2: be 16.
1: I get
2: it. It's just kind of odd.
1: Yeah.
0: Oh, okay.
1: No, I liked it. Yeah, I liked it a lot. The White Lotus came in at 21. That started in 2021, and it's still on.
0: I remember hearing about it.
2: I saw the first season of that. I haven't seen I don't know how many seasons they're into now, but.
1: Speaking of endings that didn't.
2: Trash.
1: Land. Lost comes in at number 22.
0: You know, I've never watched an episode of that.
1: No kidding.
0: Never.
1: Oh, you would like it. Don't you think JR would like Lost?
2: It really sucks you in, but man, the ending is so bad.
1: It's bad.
0: See, that's why I don't want to watch it because everybody told me that. Everybody's like, oh, the ending. I heard how bad it was, I was like, I'm not going to suck myself into that.
2: They didn't know how it was going to end. Yeah. They just start making stuff up.
0: I hate that.
1: The end was confusing, but you know, the series up until that point was really good.
0: Yeah.
1: The Comeback is number 23, and that ran for 21 years, and I've never even heard of it.
0: The Comeback? I don't know what that is.
1: I don't know what that is.
0: Another movie that ended, or a series that ended, where kind of upset me was the one with something like Death by Lightning, or what was that called about that? It was about the assassination of one of the presidents. Oh, man, what's the guy's name? The guy played a great role. He's kind of a quirky guy that was trying to help the president, but he was really like, but then he ended up assassinating him.
1: Huh.
0: Something Death by Lightning, is that what it was, Nick?
2: I don't know.
0: It's recent. It wasn't very old.
1: Vaguely familiar,
0: it wasn't very old. It's not. I can't even think of it. I'll find it.
2: The Comeback's Lisa Kudrow's. It was on HBO.
1: Yeah. I never saw that.
2: Never saw it either.
1: But maybe I should. That came in 23. Deadwood, one that you guys love.
0: Yeah,
2: Deadwood's great.
0: That was really good. And the movie too. Yeah, it's got a...
2: I saw the star in an interview recently talking about there was some kid in the show that was like a problem on set for some reason. And they like wrote him out of it basically to get rid of him.
1: Yeah.
2: And the director was like, you know, and the star, I can't remember that guy's name. He's in Justified, too, which is further down the list.
0: Yes, the guy. That's the guy I was trying to think of. I can't think of his name right now, but I like him.
2: But he was like, the writer was like, oh, don't worry. This is going to be great for your character. You know, this is going to be great for your character story arc and blah, blah, blah. And so then it happened. And then, like, after it was all done, he was just like, he's like, what was this show going to be about? Like, before?
1: Oh, boy. We need to take our top of the hour break, but that takes us to the 25th on the list. So We'll run down some more for you when we come back with Mail Call 765-456-1100. You can text us your favorite show of the 21st century. We'll be right back.
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5: President Trump is unveiling a new government website today featuring AI. America.gov will have AI features for citizens to get information more easily. It promises to make it easier to navigate the federal government, get answers to questions. Well, for years, Americans and mortgage lenders relied only on FICO scores for loan decisions. FHFA Director Bill Pulte now says Vantage Score will also be an option. This will give lenders and homebuyers an additional look at credit scores to set rates. Smart headlights are coming to American cars. They have been used in other countries. They use built-in cameras to spot oncoming or preceding vehicles, automatically turning off or dimming the tiny individual LEDs. Now, the smart headlights come as a feature in cars. Federal data shows half of all traffic fatalities happen after dark, but only a quarter of driving happens at night. So any help is welcome. And a new CNET survey reveals nearly a third of U.S. adults now plan to start holiday gift hunting before November 1st. As Prime Big Deals Days kicks off next Tuesday to meet the early demand, nearly 3 in 4 holiday shoppers say they will purchase consumer tech products or services this season. And schools use a sea of apps for grades, announcements, bus schedules, activity signups. There are apps for homework, sports, theater, extracurricular activities. However, these tools are hard to keep track of, and they often don't link to each other, meaning parents wind up managing lots of schedules and many workplace software stacks. I'm Jane King, and this has been Wall Street to Main Street on 100.5 KI.
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1: And we're back with mail call 765-456-1100. Talking about this list of the do what?
0: What? Somebody just texted me and said, you sound a little froggy today, JR.
1: Yeah, you sound like my brother.
0: I do.
1: He's had the creepy crud for a week.
0: I don't think, I don't know if I catch anything. I'm just worn out.
1: Just run down.
0: I am just,
1: You just need some rest.
0: I do. Today would be a day where I would just love to go and just take a nap.
1: Yep.
0: You know, just to do it. But yeah, but sorry about the way I sound. I'll try to
1: You're
0: better today.
1: You're fine.
2: Okay. Timothy Oliphant.
1: Timothy Oliphant.
0: I looked that up.
1: He
0: I like
1: Googled
0: him.
1: It as soon as the break started.
0: He was in that weird, it was a crazy show. What was it? With Drew Barrymore, where she was a vampire, a zombie.
2: Something Diet. It's a part of L.A. Part of California.
1: I don't know. I never
0: saw it. Oh, it's hysterical.
1: I'm just mad because here we are all the way to number 26, and I still haven't seen Ted Lasso.
2: It's on here.
1: It's not in the top five, the top Fleabag over Ted Lasso. Well, come on. Okay, so we're at 26. Black Mirror.
2: Black Mirror's. If you like Twilight Zone, Black Mirror is.
0: Oh, that's what that one is. Okay, yeah.
1: It's still on.
2: Oh, it's great. Yeah,
0: I have seen a couple of those. That's the one somebody said Stevie Nicks was in one of the episodes or something.
1: Better Call Saul. Yeah, number 27. So good.
0: Great. Well, like seven seasons. Good. I did not want that to end at all.
1: Yeah, it was so good.
0: And then I couldn't even watch Pluribus because she was in it.
1: The chick from...
0: Yeah, from Better Call Saul.
1: Ah. Yep, but she's good in Pluribus, too.
0: Yeah, see, my wife watched it. I caught, like, episodes as I was walking in and out. Yeah. I saw the concept. That was kind of strange, but...
1: It is kind of strange,
0: but I couldn't get past the fact that that was Saul's girlfriend.
1: This one should probably...
2: That's how good Breaking Bad is. It launched another show that's also on this
1: A great
2: list.
1: Show, like, yeah. Absolutely. And you guys both love this, Band of Brothers.
0: Mm-hmm.
2: Incredible.
0: Yes. Yep. Yes.
1: From 2001.
0: Kokomo
2: mentioned twice in the series. Mm. One of the characters from Kokomo.
1: Yeah.
2: Floyd Talbert. He's buried in one of the cemeteries in Greentown.
1: Like Jerome or something like that?
2: No, it's one of the bigger ones.
1: Oh, okay. Let's see here. Key and Peele. They came in at number 29.
0: Is it?
1: Key and Peele. They were on the air for about 3 years.
2: Sketch comedy.
1: Yeah.
2: I think they met on Mad TV and then did their own thing.
0: I used to love that show.
2: I still see clips of some of their sketches, and they're so funny.
1: They are so funny.
2: It's great stuff. One of my favorites is the college football guys talking, introducing themselves. Have you ever seen that one?
1: I don't think I've seen that one.
2: It's just kind of making fun of their name.
1: Oh, yes, I have. Oh. I definitely have seen that. It's funny. It's really funny. But it's sketch comedy,
0: I loved Mad TV when that was on the air. That show cracked me up. Jim Carrey and then, what's that other guy? In Living Color. That was that one.
1: First season of In Living Color was so good.
0: Yeah.
1: So good.
0: It was right when Saturday Night Live needed help.
1: Yeah, pretty much. Severance is on the list at number 30. That's still winning a lot of awards every year for HBO.
0: Yeah, I think my wife watched that.
1: Survivor, which has been on the air since 2000.
2: Which one was Severance?
1: That's that one on HBO, I think, where... the rich family and all the family infighting. And,
2: oh yeah,
1: yeah.
0: Oh, wait a second. I thought that was the Office one where they're like hypnotized where they work or something like that.
1: No.
2: Yeah, that's the one with Adam Scott. And
0: yeah,
2: Severance is the one with Adam. That's still on, isn't it?
0: Yeah.
2: You were telling me that Austin thought it's the greatest television show ever made.
0: Yeah.
1: Well, he says that about everything.
0: Some kind of like something like mind control or something.
2: Yeah, it's like where they go to work and they can't.
0: Severance.
2: They can't
1: I'm thinking of Succession that we already talked about. Severance. Yeah. Severance took me a while to get into it.
0: Yeah, I didn't understand
1: it. So strange.
0: Yeah.
1: They go to work and get in this elevator and they go up and they don't remember where they were before and it's very strange, but it's interesting. I don't think it's the greatest show that's ever been made by any stretch. In at number 31, Survivor.
0: I watched
1: which
0: the
1: won't
0: first
1: go away.
0: One.
1: I've never seen.
2: Yeah, first season. That's all I've ever seen.
0: I watched the first one. I know there was a girl from Kokomo in one of the episodes.
1: Rupert was on.
0: Rupert.
1: From, yeah,
0: yeah
1: from
0: Rupert,
1: Indy,
0: the other one. Yeah.
1: I watched one episode. And
0: now they're on
1: it,
0: like
1: what? Like, I'm good with this.
2: He's been in here a couple times, hasn't he?
0: I think they had like an all-star team.
2: Yeah,
0: I think
2: he was here. He came on mail call at least once. I think maybe when you were gone.
0: Huh.
1: I I don't remember.
0: I don't remember that.
2: When you were at FMS, yeah. I think.
1: I don't remember.
0: But... yeah, I know. I watched the first season, and I think my wife watched every season because I'd be walking through going, what kind of crazy game are they playing now? You know, I mean, some of the different challenges and things like that that they do. Mm-hmm. And I don't know. It was kind of like Big Brother on an island when they don't eat.
1: Right.
0: But now there's what, like season 50-something?
1: It's been on the air for 26 years.
0: Yeah. Wow.
1: And it won't go away.
0: Yeah.
1: People love it. But yeah,
0: Survivor.
1: I just never got into it. Andor.
2: Andor's the best Star Wars thing that's come out, I think.
1: Okay, because I didn't know what it was. So Star Wars thing, that makes sense.
0: Yes. Yeah, I started it, and I started watching The Mandalorian or whatever.
2: It's a season, it's the lead up to the movie Rogue One.
0: Oh, okay.
2: Which is right before the original Star Wars in the timeline.
0: Okay, Andor, that's on Disney. Yeah. I'm gonna watch that one because...
2: it is incredible.
0: I forgot all about that one.
2: I mean, it's not a kid thing. It's not a lot of Star Wars stuff is really for kids.
1: Right. Yeah.
2: This is for adult. I mean, it is. It's violent. It's dark.
1: Oh.
2: It's very good.
1: Okay.
2: It's really about the forming of the rebellion.
0: Okay. See, I forgot about that one. I remember I was going to start it, and I like he said, I thought it was going to be another one like Mandalorian, little kitty.
1: Right.
0: You know,
2: and it's kind of about the guerrilla fighters that have to do like really twisted stuff for the greater good.
1: Oh.
0: Ooh, I got a new one now. Cool.
1: All right. Andor, write that down. Enlightened is on the list. I don't even know what that was.
0: Mm. Oh, yeah.
1: Schitt's Creek comes in at number 34.
0: That's pretty funny.
1: Which is hilarious.
0: That is funny. I just love that guy.
1: Oh, my God. Eugene Levy is hilarious.
0: What's the movie he's in with Sam Jackson where he's got to ride along with him? Oh, I can't remember the name of that movie.
1: I don't know.
0: That one and the one with Steve Martin and Queen Latifah, he's in.
1: And I really
0: just hysterical.
1: Eugene Levy did a travel series, and I can't remember. I think it was for HBO.
0: I saw that, yeah. Where
1: it was really good, too. But it was a real, you know, it was like a documentary on travel. True Detective Season 1, classic.
2: So good.
0: All of those are great.
1: So good.
0: That one was the best.
2: McConaughey, Harrelson, I tried
1: to watch their new show, Brothers.
2: Is it dumb?
1: It is.
2: Yeah, that's too bad.
0: You know, I was trying to think of the show that I was talking about where those two were in, and it wasn't True Detective. Remember that stupid movie they were in called Ed TV?
1: I don't.
0: You don't remember that one?
1: Mm-mm.
0: It was where they follow him around as a reality show, and it ends up almost ruining his life because they find out how he really is.
1: That's kind of the premise for this Brothers show, so it sounds like those two are out of ideas.
0: But it was actually, it was goofy, but I liked those two together.
1: Yeah, so. But True Detective Season 1, classic.
0: Mm-hmm. Nope.
1: Coming in at 36, The Pit, Nick's pick.
2: Incredible.
0: Yeah,
1: Nick loves it. I couldn't get through the first episode because it was gory.
0: Yeah,
1: it's an emergency room, and they're in an emergency
0: room. I don't like the ER kind of stuff.
1: I don't know why that gore bothers me more than like Game of Thrones gore.
0: Yeah.
1: Maybe
0: how's
1: because I know that, you know... nobody's going to come along with a big Sith and behead me like they. But the things that are on The Pit could happen.
2: they've gone out of their way to make it incredibly realistic.
1: Yeah,
2: if that sort of thing bothers you, then you're going to have trouble with it.
1: Yeah,
0: yeah.
1: But I guess it's great.
2: It is. It is. Yeah.
1: Noah Wiley, who's a very nice man, got to meet him out in Arizona once. Did a promo when he did.
0: He was
1: Falling
0: on another
1: Skies.
0: Medical show drama too, wasn't he?
1: I don't know. He did Falling Skies.
0: Gavin the Pit.
1: I don't know. Noah Wiley?
0: I don't know if that's him or not. The guy that plays in Pit, though, the main character there.
1: Yeah, that's Noah Wiley.
0: Okay, yeah. He was in like ER or something weird like that.
1: Battlestar Galactica comes in at 37.
2: Yeah. That was really good. It started out really good. I feel like it didn't end. It sort of tapered off, but it was a really interesting twist on the, you know, that TV show from the 70s was the late 70s, early 80s. It was like a sort of a response to Star Wars. It was like, you know, trying to cash in on the success of Star Wars. And then the TV show, it's really kind of hokey. And
0: Yeah,
1: I didn't watch that.
0: What was that one where there was that space movie with John Travolta and, I can't remember the name now, but didn't go well.
1: Homeland comes in at number 38. I think, is that the Claire Danes one? Is that the one I was thinking of earlier?
2: Yeah.
1: That has
2: it's
1: good.
2: Damian Lewis, the guy that plays Captain Winters and Band of Brothers, is the is the guy that comes
0: back. Yeah. I know you're talking about. Yeah.
1: That's good. Watchmen from 2019. Only one season.
2: Interesting. Pretty good.
0: That a superhero movie?
2: Yeah.
0: Yeah, I thought so.
1: Adolescence comes in at number 40. That was last year.
0: I remember hearing about it.
1: Is that that series about, I think it's about a school-age kid.
0: I know which one you're talking about now. I remember that the advertising
1: something
0: before.
1: Happened and somebody died.
2: Accused of murdering a classmate.
1: Yeah.
0: Yeah.
2: I don't know if I saw that. That looked so dark.
1: It was. Yeah. I saw it. Yeah. It was I was good. Just thinking, I wouldn't say it's one of the best ever, but
0: I remember seeing that because I think my wife did watch that one. But the movie I'm thinking of, Nick, was a really bad space movie bomb. It had John Travolta and Forrest Whitaker in it.
2: You're talking about the one that's about Scientology, because they're both big Scientologists. Battlefield Earth.
0: Yes.
2: Yeah, that movie is trash.
0: I thought, John Travolta and Forrest Whitaker, it's going to be like Phenomena all over again. I got to watch this. And it was just horrible.
2: Hmm. Yeah, that's it's based on an L. Ron Hubbard book, who was a science fiction writer before he became the
1: Scientology guy.
2: Before he created Scientology.
1: Right.
0: Like became a cult.
2: You guys remember the Dianetics TV commercials?
1: Oh, yeah. They were so bad.
0: I had the book. When I was in college, somebody gave me that book, and they're telling me how great it was.
1: Mm-hmm.
0: And I didn't realize what I was doing. I'm like, what is this?
2: You almost got sucked into Scientology.
0: Yes. Yeah, and then finally my teacher was like,
1: precariously close there.
0: My teacher actually pulled me aside. I was in an audio an engineering class. He pulled me aside. He goes, is that Dianetics on your desk?
1: Why and I was like, reading that chart?
0: Yeah, so-and-so gave it to me, said it was great. And he goes, don't listen to Scientology. he was so sincere.
1: Yeah.
0: And I really looked up to this man. Doug Duggan, one of the biggest producers, and
2: he was
0: Fleetwood
2: doing
0: Mac albums. He did. Yeah. He did too. And then later I heard about that. I'm like, he probably saved me from a whole lot of crazy. Yeah.
1: Yeah.
2: He kept you out of a cult.
1: Yeah.
0: I've heard about it. Nope, snorted, sorry.
1: Okay. Adolescence comes in at 40th. That was the one I just said. Louis, number 41. Is that
2: Louis C.K.'s?
1: Yeah.
2: Oh, that was so funny.
1: I never really watched
2: good.
1: That.
0: Mm.
1: Hacks comes in at 42, which is funny. It's
2: the first season of Hacks. It's pretty good. I don't know if it deserves to be this high
1: you
2: up
1: know,
2: on the list.
1: I never watched it past the first season. I haven't.
2: Me either.
1: Gene Smart was in it, and it was really pretty
0: I
1: funny
0: know what it
1: that
0: is.
1: First season. And my husband loves this one, 43, Peaky Blinders.
0: Oh, yes.
1: Loves
0: one of
1: that
0: my
1: one.
0: All-time favorites.
1: Yeah, he
0: made me just
1: that.
0: Love that lead actor. I can't even name right now, but I like him.
1: Yep.
0: He was an Oppenheimer, and he's been a bad guy in Batman. And he's
1: one of those guys that you know him as soon as you see him, but I can never remember his
0: name. Yeah, me too. He was in a really good movie with Robert De Niro about psychic and Robert De Niro goes around the country, and he does these tricks that make him seem like, you know, he's psychic and he can do all these things. And plays a skeptic that's interviewing him.
1: Mm-hmm.
0: And I won't spoil it, but it's a great movie. It's really, really good. It gives you goosebumps at the end. But.
1: I've never even heard of this one. In at 44, BoJack Horseman.
2: It's an animated thing.
1: Okay. Never heard of it.
2: It's kind of funny. I never really got into it, though.
1: Happy Valley at 45. Don't know that one.
2: That may be a BBC.
1: I don't know.
2: It's about a British... police officer, I think.
0: You know, I have found pretty good shows on BritBox.
1: Oh, yeah. There's a lot of, especially if you like detective things and stuff like that.
0: Like Downton Abbey?
1: Downton Abbey. That's a good one. It's coming up. Number 46 on the list, Broad City.
2: Oh, it's very funny. There's two female comedians.
1: So it's about a bunch of broads?
2: I haven't seen all of it, only a little bit, but what I saw was very funny.
1: I've never even heard of that.
2: I'm trying to remember the name of the two women that are the stars of it.
1: Yeah, I've never seen that. I'll have to look
0: for
1: it.
0: When you said about a bunch of broads, one of my mentors in radio, I won't say her real name, but she went by Corey Stone.
1: Uh-huh.
0: And she had a voice like this. She was, hey, it's Corey Stone with the broad spectrum. Give me a call.
2: Ilana Glazer and Abby Jacobson.
1: Okay. I've never seen that. I'm going to have to look for it. Twin Peaks, The Return. That's coming in at 47. Eh. House of Cards at 48.
0: My wife liked that. Isn't that Spacey?
1: Yeah.
0: Yep. That was good.
2: Very starts out great that because of his scandals towards Kevin Spacey's problems at the end, he was cut from the final season, and it's just not that good.
1: Yeah.
0: Oh, is that when all that went down?
1: I never watched it regularly, so I really don't know anything about it.
2: Very good. Up until he's not in it anymore. And okay. Then it's just like,
0: what was that political thriller with Kiefer Sutherland where he suddenly becomes a president?
1: 24? Is that what that was?
0: No, something like there was like a bomb goes off and all the top officials that were in line to be president, and he ends up being like becoming
2: designated survivor.
0: Yeah. I remember that one. That one was pretty good.
1: Normal People. That comes in at 49. I don't know any of those, so.
2: Have to look that up. That doesn't sound familiar.
1: Yeah, no. Not to me either. Parks and Rec coming in at 50, which is very good.
0: I've hit and missed a few of those episodes. Yeah. I just like all the characters in it.
1: The Good Place. See, that one doesn't sound
2: familiar.
1: That's
2: the one with Ted Danson, where it's like heaven. It's.
1: I missed that.
2: It was on CBS, I think, maybe.
0: Well,
2: I never saw it, but it was very, very popular.
1: JR's favorite, Downton Abbey, comes in at number 52. Downton Abbey is so good.
0: It's one I saw like that, similar to that. I saw the other day. I thought you were like that Gilded Age or Gilded.
1: Mm-hmm. I love the Gilded Age too.
0: Yeah, I thought so. Yeah, it's right up your alley. Yeah,
1: it's good. Stranger Things at 53.
0: Gotta love it.
1: Everybody loves that. The Bureau at 54. Never heard of that one. I'm sure it's about the FBI. I've never heard. I don't know what that is. Insecure at 55. And then I've never heard of this one either. Nathan for You.
2: That's, I think, Nathan Fielder. Really out there kind of comedy. It's I wouldn't even know how to describe it. I mean, it's different.
1: It's hit or miss.
0: You know what I'm
2: surprised? The guy that's done the documentary with the woman from the company that was fraudulent, who's gone to prison, the CEO.
1: Oh, that woman.
2: They've made it. He's Theranos, made a documentary about her. And the first little trailer came out last week, and it was people freaked out.
1: Huh. I have to look for that. I don't know.
2: Theranos or
1: Theranos, I think.
2: Yeah.
1: Something like that.
2: She defrauded a bunch of people, essentially.
1: Yeah, a bunch of people.
0: Well, you know what? I'm surprised it was not on there. There's not one Taylor Sheridan movie on there, show on there.
1: Oh, gosh.
0: Yellowstone or
1: maybe not so far. let's see here. We're talking, I Think You Should Leave, number 57. That's still on the air. I don't know what that is. Chappelle's Show, 58. Chappelle. I love Chappelle's Show. That was good back in the day. Pen 15. I'm not familiar with that. That's in at number 59. Peep Show at 60. RuPaul's Drag Race.
0: My wife loved that show.
1: Drag Race has its moments. It really does. My daughter loves it and made me watch a couple episodes, and it was pretty funny. Slow Horses.
2: Oh, so
0: that's
2: good.
1: Which we have talked about it the other day. We're going to start this because we've never seen it. And
2: Gary
1: Oldman's
2: character. Oh, Gary Oldman. Yeah. The greatest.
0: If you can understand half of them, you got to put on the subtitles.
1: We always have subtitles.
0: They got a pretty hard English, you know. Yeah.
2: His character,
0: but it is
2: so
0: good.
2: Great.
0: Yeah, his character is quite an individual.
1: The Thick of It. Do you remember that? From 2005 to 2012. I loved this. Anthony Bourdain, Parts Unknown. That was a great series.
0: I liked him.
1: Uh-huh. Mayor of Easttown.
2: That's good.
1: That was good. I saw that. Mayor of Easttown.
0: Oh, yeah, Easttown. I thought it was like Kingstown. That was good with Jeremy Renner.
2: Is it the woman from Titanic? Isn't that who stars in it?
1: It might be her. I'm not sure if it's her or another similar-looking actress. I can't remember, but I remember I saw it. It was good. Let's see here. The Rehearsal. That's still on the air. I don't know what that is. The Handmaid's Tale. Great series.
0: My wife loved that one.
1: Great series. Ozark.
0: That was great.
1: That was really good.
0: Jason Bateman, I liked that.
2: The Rehearsal is Nathan Fielder's show. What was the other one that I said that I thought was his?
1: Nathan for You.
2: Yeah. Okay. The Rehearsal, I think, was his first.
0: Okay.
2: Or maybe one. I can't remember which was first, but it's the same guy.
1: Okay. All right. Ozark 68.
0: I'd watch that one again.
1: Yeah, it's Ozark, good.
0: That was so good.
1: It was really good. Anthony Bourdain, No Reservations.
0: Yep.
1: That's another good one. The Shield.
0: Never watched that.
1: 70th. From 2002 to 2008.
0: Yeah,
1: I've never seen
0: that. Top show.
1: Beef, season one. It was really good. I really liked it. Yeah. I haven't seen the new one, but I saw season one. Squid Game. I know a lot of people that saw that. And
2: only the first season. I haven't seen any of the rest of it.
1: Yeah.
0: Couldn't do it. Yeah.
1: I've never seen that one. Barry. I did see the first season of
2: Barry. First season of Barry is very funny.
1: It was very funny.
0: Barry?
1: Barry, yeah. I can't remember that guy's name. I could see his face. Oh, like
2: Saturday Night Live.
1: Yeah, dark hair. Okay. Bill Nader, maybe? Is that his name? If that's right, I should win something.
2: No, it's not.
0: Oh.
1: Oh, well. Something Nader, it seems like. It's not Ralph.
2: It's Bill Hader.
1: Hader. I was so close.
0: That was close. That was really close.
1: No cigar, though.
0: You know what skit I saw recently? Not to change the subject, but the one where they see Beavis and Butthead. Have you seen that? The Saturday Night Live skit where he's doing an interview. I can't remember the guy's name. He's the one that played Fat Albert. He was in it, and then one of the girls from Saturday Night Live, and then the actors, Ryan Gosling,
2: yeah,
0: is in it, and all of a sudden these two guys in the audience, one of them dressed like Beavis, one, and it is hysterical. He goes, "I can't talk to you right now." He goes, "There's a guy behind you, look just like Beavis," like, and he goes, "Oh, I'm sorry, I don't know who you're talking about." But, oh man, I don't know why that makes me laugh so hard.
1: Beavis and Butthead was hilarious. Okay, so after Barry, we have The Bear. And then Ted Lasso at 75.
0: I've heard The Bear was
1: The Bear
0: great.
1: Is very great. Good.
0: Yeah, I like
1: why
0: that
1: it ends up in the comedy thing for the Emmys, I'll never understand.
0: Yeah, I remember you saying that. Yeah.
1: Not a comedy.
2: No, it's not. It's
0: I like that guy that's in that.
2: It's a drama.
1: Yeah.
0: I like the guy that's in it. My wife watched that show
1: He's
0: with William H. Macy.
1: Springsteen.
0: Yeah. Yes. That's what I was. Yeah. He did a great job for that.
1: Yeah.
0: But he was in that show that my wife watched religiously that with William H. Macy, that Shameless.
2: Yes.
1: Shameless. But
2: yeah. Yeah. The American version of Shameless.
0: Yeah.
1: Yeah. Yeah. But Ted Lasso coming in at 75, awesome. Somebody Somewhere.
2: That's a good show. The comedian, it takes place in, I think it's in Lawrence, Kansas.
0: Hmm.
1: That sounds familiar.
0: Leave that list in here. I'm going to find some of these.
1: Modern Family comes in at 77. So good.
0: And Ted O'Neill. And I like her.
1: It's Always Sunny in Philadelphia. Is 78 the Good Wife?
0: Is that DeVito?
2: Bridget Everett, Somebody Somewhere, and also a guy that's in Jeff Hiller. He's in that show with Matthew Rhys about the haunted island.
1: Yeah, Widow's Bay.
2: Yep.
1: Which is very good.
0: Is it good? I've seen it on there. I almost started it.
1: It is good. It's funny. It's creepy. It's good. It's Always Sunny in Philadelphia is 78. The Good Wife, 79. How To with John Wilson, which, have you ever heard of that?
0: Mm-hmm.
1: Me either. The Queen's Gambit, very good.
0: Yes.
1: Only one season there. Better Things.
0: I like that girl.
1: Yeah.
0: She's been in a lot of movies since then. She's in one now called, I can't remember what it's called now.
2: I'm pretty sure she's in the third Dune movie.
0: Yeah. Yeah, and she's in her own series right now. It's called something where she's like an assassin or something like that now. But anyway,
1: okay.
0: I like her.
1: Better Things at 82, Justified at
2: That's
1: 83.
0: Tim Oliver, yeah, I like him.
1: Planet Earth, which is very good, at 84. The Great British
2: Your
1: Baking Show coming in at 85. I do loves me some Paul Hollywood. Shogun, that one at 86.
0: That
2: was
0: great.
2: Incredible. And there's a new season coming out.
1: Yeah.
0: Oh, you're kidding.
1: Soon.
2: Yeah.
0: Oh, that was one I even told my mother about. And she was like, "Oh, you got any more like that?" Because my mom loves the Oriental dramas. I don't
1: really?
0: Know why. She
1: loves
0: those. But when I told her about Shogun, she goes, "That was a book like from like the 90s or 80s, wasn't it?" Mm-hmm. And I was like, "I remember hearing of it." But that was a really good episode.
1: Reservation Dogs. My husband liked that one. Reservation Dogs.
0: I've heard of Reservoir Dogs.
1: I think that's what they mean.
0: Reservoir Dogs.
1: I've never heard of Reservation Dogs.
2: Reservation Dogs is about...
1: Reservoir Dogs may be what I'm thinking of then. But it says Reservation Dogs. And it's the New York Times, so it should be right.
2: Yeah, it's about Native American teenagers growing up on a reservation.
1: Okay. Oh, yeah. I remember seeing promos for that.
0: Oh, okay, yeah.
1: I never saw
0: that movie
1: it.
0: I was thinking about with Timmy Oliphant and then was Santa... Clarita Diet. Yeah, yeah.
1: Dexter coming in at 88. I would say the first couple seasons. First couple seasons, awesome.
2: Incredible. But I've never seen it. Falls off.
1: And then it just stopped being good.
2: Horrible.
1: Yeah.
0: Okay, good. I'll mark that one off.
1: I didn't see this
2: one.
1: What
2: a great premise, though, for a show.
1: It was,
2: a serial killer that only goes after people that
1: are bad.
2: Are terrible. And he can prove it because he's a cop.
1: Yeah.
0: Okay.
1: He was rescued by a police officer after his mother was murdered when he was like 2 years old. And his father that was raising him, the police officer, saw that he had a proclivity to, you know, he had all the signs that he might be a serial killer. So he said, look, if you're going to kill people, make sure they deserve it.
2: I've seen that prompt on TV for a long time now.
0: Dexter, but I've never started it.
1: The first and second season are very good, but then it kind of falls off.
2: It just kind of falls apart.
0: Okay.
1: I started to watch this, but I couldn't get into it. Baby Reindeer, a couple of years ago.
2: That's a tough watch.
1: Yeah, I just couldn't get into
0: Baby Reindeer.
1: Yeah. Eastbound and Down, in at 90. Catastrophe.
2: I've never seen Eastbound. I've seen like bits of it, and I see clips of it all the time, and it's always hilarious. It's the guy from
1: it's a comedy.
2: Yeah, what's that guy's name? He's been involved with a ton of comedies that are so funny.
1: I don't know.
2: He's in The Righteous Gemstones right now. He plays the oldest son of John Goodman character, and it's...
1: Is he the guy that's doing those commercials for Walmart?
2: He may be. I don't know. I don't see him.
1: Skinny?
2: No.
1: Okay. I can't remember because it's been a while since I
0: saw it. Eastbound and Down right away. I thought it was Smokey and the Bandit.
1: Yeah, no, not that one. Catastrophe at 91.
2: Danny McBride.
1: Danny McBride. Okay. Yeah. Catastrophe's at 91. The Night Of at 92. That was from 2016. I don't know what that one is.
2: Mm-hmm. That sounds familiar, but I can't remember.
1: Station 11 at 93. The Diplomat.
2: Diplomat's very good.
1: Yeah, and it's still on the air. That's in at 94.
2: That's Kerry Russell, too.
1: Yeah.
0: Okay.
1: House, which was a great medical drama. That one coming in at 95.
2: Yep. Yeah.
1: Halt and Catch Fire.
2: That was really good.
1: Never heard of that.
2: AMC. It was sort of about the beginning of the sort of the PC revolution in Silicon Valley and some of the people that were behind it. It's a drama. It's great.
1: Community comes in at 97. The OA at 98. Gilmore Girls, easy for you to say, at 99. And Scandal at 100. So what are we going to do tomorrow? The ones that should have been on this list?
0: Yeah, there you go.
1: Or maybe the worst television shows of the 21st century.
0: Well, I just wanted to congratulate Al on the Bears win last night. That was nice.
1: Oh, yeah. That was fun. That was fun. Anytime they can beat anybody is a good day.
0: Yeah, hopefully the Fever can bounce back from their loss to the first round of playoffs with the Vegas. And they can get beat. They got beat.
1: And we've got baseball playoffs getting underway.
0: Yeah, coming up soon.
1: Yeah. It's that time of year, folks.
0: All right. We're going to get out of here. We've got stuff to do. I got another keyword for the Dreams Resorts vacation.
1: Coming
0: one of 16 locations.
1: Yep-er.
0: And we've got a new Cafe Country sponsor. I'll be telling you about that as well. And we got First Friday coming up this weekend.
1: Lots of fun.
0: Yeah.
1: Yep. Make sure you stick around. No, we'll have something for you tomorrow. Yep. Hopefully it's not the worst radio shows of the 21st century. I think we'd be in the top 10. But we'll be back tomorrow morning at 9:30. Till then, boy.
2: Could live like that.
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8: ABC News, I'm Dave Packer. Tech leaders meeting with President Trump Tuesday discussing AI amid warnings to slow down development before it poses a serious threat to humanity. After the meeting, the president claiming AI companies will be responsible for self-policing.
9: I believe they're going to be used for the good, and when they're not, we're going to be able to nab them. But there's going to be a tremendous self-policing aspect.
8: New York Governor Kathy Hochul is calling for an independent review of Cornell University's response to allegations of a sexual assault involving a former student. The move comes as prosecutors reopen their investigation into the alleged 2024 incident at a fraternity house. The Pentagon is planning to cut one-fifth of its positions for generals and admirals. Defense Secretary Pete Hegseth is expected to announce the move Wednesday. Tens of thousands of current and former FBI agents and employees have been given an urgent warning following a massive hack
10: targeting the FBI's employment website. This is ABC News.
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0: This is the KI forecast from the McCool's Flooring Weather Center.
1: Becoming partly cloudy today with a high around 80, then mostly cloudy tonight with a low in the mid-60s. Tomorrow, mostly cloudy, slight chance of showers late in the afternoon with highs in the mid-80s. Friday's outlook, mostly cloudy, showers through early afternoon, then a chance of showers late in the afternoon. Not as warm on Friday with a high in around 70.
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0: This is the KI forecast from the McCool's Flooring Weather Center.
1: Becoming partly cloudy today with a high around 80, then mostly cloudy tonight with a low in the mid-60s. Tomorrow, mostly cloudy, slight chance of showers late in the afternoon with highs in the mid-80s. Friday's outlook, mostly cloudy, showers through early afternoon, then a chance of showers late in the afternoon. Not as warm on Friday with a high in around 70.
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1: ABC News, I'm Dave Packer. President Trump said the tech leaders he met with at the White House on Tuesday had signed a constitution to police themselves. This amid dire warnings from artificial intelligence leaders about the technology. ABC's Elizabeth Schulze.
2: The president basically said these companies are going to continue to self-regulate. They're going to police themselves and live up to a moral code to do the right thing if they notice that their technology is going astray. If they see cases, for example, like we've seen in recent weeks where AI agents go rogue or seem to not be aligned with what humans want them to do.
1: Defense Secretary Pete Hegseth targeting the military senior ranks for another round of cuts. The new plan, expected to be announced Wednesday, would eliminate 20% of positions for generals and admirals. Florida Thursday night carrying its 16th execution of the year. And Wednesday, Tennessee expected to conduct the state's first execution of a woman in more than 200 years. This is ABC News.
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0: Kid Country 100.5 KI. How you doing? 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
2: Becoming partly cloudy today with a high around 80, then mostly cloudy tonight with a low in the mid-60s. Tomorrow, mostly cloudy, slight chance of showers late in the afternoon with highs in the mid-80s. Friday's outlook, mostly cloudy, showers through early afternoon, then a chance of showers late in the afternoon. Not as warm on Friday with a high in around 70.
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0: 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How's it going? 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
2: Becoming partly cloudy today with a high around 80, then mostly cloudy tonight with a low in the mid-60s. Tomorrow, mostly cloudy, slight chance of showers late in the afternoon with highs in the mid-80s. Friday's outlook, mostly cloudy, showers through early afternoon, then a chance of showers late in the afternoon. Not as warm on Friday with a high in around 70.
3: McCool's Flooring is the proud weather.
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1: ABC News, I'm Dave Packer. Tech leaders meeting with President Trump Tuesday discussing AI amid warnings to slow down development before it poses a serious threat to humanity. After the meeting, the president claiming AI companies will be responsible for self-policing.
2: I believe they're going to be used for the good, and when they're not, we're going to be able to nab them. But there's going to be a tremendous self-policing aspect.
1: New York Governor Kathy Hochul is calling for an independent review of Cornell University's response to allegations of a sexual assault involving a former student. The move comes as prosecutors reopen their investigation into the alleged 2024 incident at a fraternity house. The Pentagon is planning to cut one-fifth of its positions for generals and admirals. Defense Secretary Pete Hegseth is expected to announce the move Wednesday. Tens of thousands of current and former FBI agents and employees have been given an urgent warning following a massive hack targeting the FBI's employment website. This is ABC News.
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0: Hit Country 100.5 KI. Hey, it's Kenny. 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
2: Becoming partly cloudy today with a high around 80, then mostly cloudy tonight with a low in the mid-60s. Tomorrow, mostly cloudy, slight chance of showers late in the afternoon with highs in the mid-80s. Friday's outlook, mostly cloudy, showers through early afternoon, then a chance of showers late in the afternoon. Not as warm on Friday with a high in around 70.
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0: 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It can make you dance and make you cry. 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

0: Hit Country 100.5 KI. How's it going? This is Kenny. 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
2: Becoming partly cloudy today with a high around 80, then mostly cloudy tonight with a low in the mid-60s. Tomorrow, mostly cloudy, slight chance of showers late in the afternoon with highs in the mid-80s. Friday's outlook, mostly cloudy, showers through early afternoon, then a chance of showers late in the afternoon. Not as warm on Friday with a high in around 70.
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1: ABC News, I'm Dave Packer. President Trump said the tech leaders he met with at the White House on Tuesday had signed a constitution to police themselves. This amid dire warnings from artificial intelligence leaders about the technology. ABC's Elizabeth Schulze.
2: The president basically said these companies are going to continue to self-regulate. They're going to police themselves and live up to a moral code to do the right thing if they notice that their technology is going astray. If they see cases, for example, like we've seen in recent weeks where AI agents go rogue or seem to not be aligned with what humans want them to do.
1: Defense Secretary Pete Hegseth targeting the military senior ranks for another round of cuts. The new plan, expected to be announced Wednesday, would eliminate 20% of positions for generals and admirals. Florida Thursday night carrying its 16th execution of the year. And Wednesday, Tennessee expected to conduct the state's first execution of a woman in more than 200 years. This is ABC News.
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0: Big Country 100.5 KI. How you doing? 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
1: This is the KI forecast from the McCool's Flooring Weather Center.
2: Becoming partly cloudy today with a high around 80, then mostly cloudy tonight with a low in the mid-60s. Tomorrow, mostly cloudy, slight chance of showers late in the afternoon with highs in the mid-80s. Friday's outlook, mostly cloudy, showers through early afternoon, then a chance of showers late in the afternoon. Not as warm on Friday with a high in around 70.
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10: Vaping is often thought of as the safer choice over traditional cigarettes. But safer doesn't

0: means safe. New study out of Australia suggests nicotine e-cigarettes may raise the risk of certain cancers. That vapor isn't just harmless water. It contains chemicals that could damage your cells, even your DNA. I know a lot of people look to vaping to quit cigarettes, but here's the catch. E-cigarettes aren't actually approved to help you quit, and a lot of people end up trading one nicotine habit for another. Now, if you want to kick the habit, reach for things that are proven to work. Nicotine patches, gum, lozenges. If you're still having trouble, talk to your doctor about some prescription medications that might increase your odds of success. Nicotine is one of the most addictive drugs out there, no matter what form it might come in. I'm Dr. Sanjay Gupta, helping you live a better life.
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1: This is the KI forecast from the McCool's Flooring Weather Center.
2: Becoming partly cloudy today with a high around 80, then mostly cloudy tonight with a low in the mid-60s. Tomorrow, mostly cloudy, slight chance of showers late in the afternoon with highs in the mid-80s. Friday's outlook, mostly cloudy, showers through early afternoon, then a chance of showers late in the afternoon. Not as warm on Friday with a high in around 70.
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0: ABC News, I'm Dave Packer. Tech leaders meeting with President Trump Tuesday, discussing AI amid warnings to slow down development before it poses a serious threat to humanity. After the meeting, the president claiming AI companies will be responsible for self-policing.
1: I believe they're going to be used for the good, and when they're not, we're going to be able to nab them. But there's going to be a tremendous self-policing aspect.
0: New York Governor Kathy Hochul is calling for an independent review of Cornell University's response to allegations of a sexual assault involving a former student. The move comes as prosecutors reopen their investigation into the alleged 2024 incident at a fraternity house. The Pentagon is planning to cut one-fifth of its positions for generals and admirals. Defense Secretary Pete Hegseth is expected to announce the move Wednesday. Tens of thousands of current and former FBI agents and employees have been given an urgent warning following a massive hack targeting the FBI's employment website. This is ABC News.
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4: This is Hoosier Ag Today and the Wednesday Farm Market Preview. Joining me, Arlen Suderman, StoneX. It's the quarterly stocks report coming at noon Eastern time today. Arlen, could it be a market mover?
5: Yeah, it oftentimes is, and pretty difficult to predict which direction and to what scope as well. So everyone with a position in the market is just kind of keeping their hands and feet inside the car. So it's watch your risk exposure. After we get past that report, the next thing to look at is, did USDA reduce the size of last year's crops or adjust those for corn and soybeans? That'll also give us some insights into the WASDE report coming on October 9th and what changes we might see in the balance sheet at that point.
4: Arlen Suderman there, StoneX. Keep an eye on how the markets react. HoosierAgToday.com. I'm Ian DeEubank. Hoosier Ag Today, Indiana's farm network for 20 years.
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1: ABC News, I'm Sherry Preston. Tech leaders have signed an agreement to police themselves when it comes to artificial intelligence. That was the outcome of a White House meeting following weeks of warnings from AI companies that some models have gone rogue and that the industry needs to slow development. The U.S. withdrawing all troops from Iraq more than 20 years after they went in. It's actually the second time the U.S. has withdrawn from Iraq completely. Lawsuit brought against Cornell University in regard to an alleged gang rape on campus 2 years ago has put a spotlight on how schools handle such accusations.
2: New York Governor Kathy Hochul, a member of Cornell's board, is calling for an independent investigation, saying the case raises serious questions about Cornell's campus culture. Cornell's own data show more than one in every three undergraduate women say they were sexually assaulted during their time at the Ivy League school.
1: ABC's Aaron Katursky. Over 30 million Americans are under flood watches from Arizona to Iowa thanks to the remnants of Hurricane Polo. This is ABC News.
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11: And with the early morning market update for Wednesday, September the 30th. Yesterday on the Chicago Board of Trade, grains traded mixed. December corn off 1 at 522. November beans were up 9.5 at 1297 and 3 quarters. December wheat up 4, 692 and 3 quarters. October soybean meal off $1.60 at $360.10. October soy oil up 74 cents at $67.85. That makes cash prices for corn in the Kokomo, Amboy, and Anderson for September 502. Fall, 487. Cash soybeans into Kokomo, Amboy, and Anderson for September, 1263. Fall, 1253. On the Chicago Mercantile Livestock Exchanges yesterday, October lean hogs were up $1.12 at $79.38. October live cattle off 23 cents at $217.23. October feeder cattle up $1.75 at $333.65. Crude oil was off $3.13 at $89.47 a barrel. The U.S. dollar index up 20 cents at 101.13. Gold was up $34.60 at 4,171. Silver was off 3 cents at 61.20. The Dow was currently down 147 points at 51,334. The NASDAQ was up 12 at 26,831. And the S&P 500 was off 5 at 7,678. 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
0: This is the KI forecast from the McCool's Flooring Weather Center.
12: Well, we're going to see a pretty nice day today. Could see a sprinkle or two. It's just possible. We'll see a high near 78 degrees. Tonight, slight chance of sprinkles down to 67. That's as cool as it's going to get overnight tonight. Now, tomorrow, we're going to see some rain. Our rain chances are happening in the afternoon just slightly, but definitely by Thursday night. We'll see highs tomorrow near 82, lows Thursday night down to 61. Rain for Friday with a high near 67 degrees. The weekend looks great, though. 58 now, fair skies. Lauren Elena, 100.5 KI. Another

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0: It's Lady A, and you look good right here at 100.5 KI. Good morning, everybody. I'm Tammy, and some sad news from the Lady A camp this morning. It looks like Charles Kelly, who is, of course, one of the three artists in Lady A, he has been diagnosed with a rare blood cancer called multiple myeloma. That is a bear, and we wish him all the best. He shared the news in a video on social media right alongside his wife. He says he's hopeful and that he wants to keep working while he's receiving treatment. But he said, quote, "We just wanted to let you all know, and I'll try to let you in, you know, when I feel like it's appropriate throughout the journey. It's just another hurdle. And, you know, I'm confident that we're going to get through it," unquote. So all the best to him fighting that terrible disease. Multiple myeloma, Charles Kelly. And we certainly hope, you know, for the best for him. Hey, listen, we've got a big couple of days coming up. Going to see some warmer temps, but we're also going to see some rain coming beginning tomorrow night. And that is going to cool things down for, well, the foreseeable future anyway. Going to be a beautiful weekend. Plenty of sunshine coming on Saturday and Sunday. Hopefully, we won't have any rain Friday night as we get through First Friday, because it is the best First Friday of the year. Masquerade. Everybody come downtown, have your costumes on, and just enjoy all the creativity and the special deals that vendors have and all the downtown businesses. It's a lot of fun. First Friday, don't miss it. It gets underway 5:30 this Friday downtown, and it's a reminder from 100.5 KI, where we've got ABC News coming up. We'll also do the new one from Locash next.
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11: I remember how shocked everyone was back in May when we learned NASCAR champion Kyle Busch died suddenly at age 41. His cause of death was complications of pneumonia that progressed to sepsis. Now, that's a term you may have heard before but not fully understand. Sepsis is the body's overwhelming response to an infection. I once heard someone describe it quite well as a small kitchen fire that sets off the sprinklers throughout the whole building. The response spreads far beyond the original problem. Blood pressure can crash. Organs begin to fail. You can remember the warning signs with the acronym TIME. T for temperature that is too high or too low. I for signs of infection. M for mental changes, like new confusion. And E is for extremely ill, severe pain, trouble breathing. Don't wait then. Get to an emergency room. I'm Dr. Sanjay Gupta, helping you live a better life.
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1: ABC News, I'm Sherry Preston. Tech leaders have signed an agreement to police themselves when it comes to artificial intelligence. That was the outcome of a White House meeting following weeks of warnings from AI companies that some models have gone rogue and that the industry needs to slow development. The U.S. withdrawing all troops from Iraq more than 20 years after they went in. It's actually the second time the U.S. has withdrawn from Iraq completely. Lawsuit brought against Cornell University in regard to an alleged gang rape on campus 2 years ago has put a spotlight on how schools handle such accusations.
2: New York Governor Kathy Hochul, a member of Cornell's board, is calling for an independent investigation, saying the case raises serious questions about Cornell's campus culture. Cornell's own data show more than one in every three undergraduate women say they were sexually assaulted during their time at the Ivy League school.
1: ABC's Aaron Katursky. Over 30 million Americans are under flood watches from Arizona to Iowa thanks to the remnants of Hurricane Polo. This is ABC News.
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9: Certainly not a bad morning this morning. We're going to see a slight chance of sprinkles today. We'll see a high right around 78 degrees. Then tonight, chance of some sprinkles. We'll get down to 57. Tomorrow, definitely going to see some rain, probably later in the afternoon or evening. Highs tomorrow near 82. Our low tomorrow night with rain down to 61. Friday, it looks like showers throughout the day and a high near 67. But the good news is clear skies Friday night for First Friday. 58 now with Kenny Chesney. Good morning.

0: It's Kenny Chesney. Get along right here at 100.5 KI. You know, Kenny Chesney takes his tour rehearsals pretty seriously. It looks like he has rented an entire stadium for a week just for rehearsals. He said, for the last several years, we've opened our tour in Tampa, and we're going to do it again next summer, and we're going to be there for a week before the first show. There's so many moving parts that go into it, so you have to go and set everything up to see how it looks, and if something's not right, you got to fix it. He says he's played flag football on the field and watched games on the giant screen anytime he rents the stadium. He said he didn't share how much he pays or which stadium he rents, but it's likely Raymond James in Tampa where he's going to be playing. And he has played there, by the way, like 7 times. So that'll be coming up next year. Looking forward to it. Hey, we do have the dumbass rodeo standing by, but we've got some good news first. This is interesting. Scientists in South Korea have found a creative new use for used coffee grounds. They're turning them into building insulation. Researchers were able to convert used coffee grounds into a material that insulates just as well as commercial foam products. They said that the coffee grounds break down much faster because it's biodegradable, since the world produces an estimated 8 million tons of coffee grounds every year. This could be an incredibly useful invention. So let's hope that they can get all the bugs worked out, so to speak. Alrighty, now we're going to head on down to the dumbass rodeo. We've got them lined up today. Let's grab Nick.
1: Welcome to the WWKI Dumbass Rodeo.
2: 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You're acting like a damn fool.
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4: gun. You two are just dumber than a bag of hammers.
1: Now grab the bronc rein and try to hold on as Tammy and Nick try to bulldog a collection of world-class morons.
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6: This guy turned sexy hot into fire hot.
0: A 23-year-old man in Arizona named Noah Ross was recently fired from his workplace, a feed store called Three Bar Feeds and Tack, because he took photos of baristas at Bikini Beans while driving a company truck, and then he showed the photos to his managers.
6: It was a bikini coffee shop, which is kind of like the Hooters of caffeine.
0: Noah's employer wasn't amused and canned him, and that's when he made a very stupid decision.
6: About a month later, Noah snuck into the feed store in the middle of the night and set fire to the hay supply at the place. Noah's phone connected to the Wi-Fi at the place just before the fire, and he later admitted to drinking beers with a friend when they decided to do something fun and set the fire.
0: Fortunately, no one was hurt, but he did cause about $60,000 in damage. Noah's been charged with arson, burglary, and criminal damage.
7: How about you, Lash LaRue? Can you keep your spurs from jingling and jangling?
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0: That's Ella Langley, Loving Life Again, right here at 100.5 KI. You know, before she sings that song in concert, she always has a little speech that she gives. And in her latest speech, she talked about how she didn't know if she's strong enough to handle the constant criticism that comes with fame. I'm quoting now, quote, "But when I really got to think about it and I started to think about the girl that they're kind of picking on, it's the girl that got me where I'm sitting here today. That's the girl that rode in a 15-passenger van night after night, chasing her dream, living on bar food, living on tip jar money. She didn't have anything but a dream and the ability to get up and do it every single day. So I'm going to tell you right now, I'm proud of that girl," unquote. And then she does Loving Life Again. So good for her. She has been getting a lot of crap on social media here lately, but you know, some of them are forced errors. Hey, we've got lots of good stuff on the way. ABC News coming up. We're going to get into some Jelly Roll too. His latest is up next.
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2: ABC News, I'm Sherry Preston. Tech leaders meeting with President Trump and signing an agreement to largely police themselves when it comes to artificial intelligence. Here's ABC's Hannah Batah.
3: Elon Musk, Mark Zuckerberg, and the heads of Google, NVIDIA, OpenAI, and Anthropic signed the deal after lunch at the White House.
4: Is it binding in any way?
5: I think it's morally binding.
3: It asks each company to monitor its own AI, bring in outside auditors, and have its board review what they find.
2: Sources now tell ABC News that Israel is treating an issue aboard a flight from Dubai to Tel Aviv as a terror incident. Messages were sent from the plane about a possible hijacking, and sources say there was a violent fight on board the plane. It made an emergency landing and is now on the ground in Saudi Arabia. The Pentagon this morning announcing the last U.S. troops have now withdrawn from Iraq. The Supreme Court allowing the Trump administration to resume deportations of migrants to countries other than their home country. This is ABC News.
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17: 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I'm Greg Allen.
19: 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From the McCool's Flooring Weather Center.
1: This is the KI forecast from the McCool's Flooring Weather Center.
19: Okay, we could see some sprinkles this afternoon. No real rain, just kind of an annoying sprinkle. 78 will be our high. Slight chance of sprinkles tonight. We'll get down to 67. Then tomorrow, mostly cloudy. We'll see a high near 82 degrees with rain chances coming in late in the afternoon Thursday. Definitely by Thursday night into Friday. Thursday night's low down to 61. Friday with rain, we'll see a high near 67. We're at 58 still. Fair skies right here in KI Country with music from the Zac Brown Band at 100.5 KI. Good morning.

Morgan Wallen, Been By Now, right here at 100.5 KI, where I need your birthdays. We are coming up on the birthday bonanza, 765-456-1100. Text me and let me know who's celebrating today. We'll get it on. Here's Luke Combs.

0: Jason Aldean at 100.5 KI. Did you see Chase Matthew bought him a way cool 68 Pontiac Le Mans off of Facebook Marketplace? Just kind of a thank you for having him on the tour. Check that out. Hey, listen, we had all of the wild card series getting underway yesterday in Major League Baseball. It looks like Austin Riley, he's the third baseman for Atlanta, had the worst season of his career. He came to the plate last night and hit Johan Duran right out of the ballpark. He threw a 99.9 mile per hour fastball, and Riley hit it over the fence. The final was 5-3 Atlanta. And the Astros used eight pitchers, just to lose the first game of their wild card series to the White Sox, 6-3. It looked like Ben Rice on a grand slam in the eighth inning helped the Yankees beat the Red Sox 9-0. By the way, that was his second homer of the night. And then Padres starter Michael King threw, 19 outs before one of the Cubs finally got a hit off of him. He struck out 8, walked 3 over 7 one-hit innings en route to an 8-0 Padres victory. So the Cubs are going to have to win 2 games on the road now in 2 days, making it hard on themselves. In the WNBA, it looks like the best of 3 series, first round rolled on. Top-seeded Lynx were swept out of the playoffs by the three-headed monster of the Liberty, New York winning 87-71. And then Caitlin Clark had a great game last night as the Fever beat the Aces 99-89 to force a decisive Game 3 tomorrow night in Las Vegas. And it was a classic Clark news day. She made headlines for her basketball excellence and, of course, a story that had absolutely nothing to do with her. But the biggest in-game story was a technical foul that Asia Wilson got after she confronted an Indiana fan. She said that the fan stepped towards her. He did not step onto the court. He was several feet away, and he yelled something untowards at her, but she picked up the tee. So there you go. That brings you up to speed in sports. Keep it here. We've got music from Chris Young on the way, and we'll get to some ABC News at the bottom of the hour.
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1: ABC News, I'm Sherry Preston. Tech leaders meeting with President Trump and signing an agreement to largely police themselves when it comes to artificial intelligence. Here's ABC's Hannah Bataa.
2: Elon Musk, Mark Zuckerberg, and the heads of Google, NVIDIA, OpenAI, and Anthropic signed the deal after lunch at the White House.
3: Is it binding in any way?
4: I think it's morally binding.
2: It asks each company to monitor its own AI, bring in outside auditors, and have its board review what they find.
1: Sources now tell ABC News that Israel is treating an issue aboard a flight from Dubai to Tel Aviv as a terror incident. Messages were sent from the plane about a possible hijacking, and sources say there was a violent fight on board the plane. It made an emergency landing and is now on the ground in Saudi Arabia. The Pentagon this morning announcing the last U.S. troops have now withdrawn from Iraq. The Supreme Court allowing the Trump administration to resume deportations of migrants to countries other than their home country. This is ABC News.
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0: Yeah, it is. 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Man, do we have a lot of them. We're going to jump right in. Alrighty, celebrity birthdays today include Ezra Miller, The Flash in the new DC movies. 34 today. Lacey Chabert is 44. You remember her. She's Gretchen, the girl who tried to make Fetch happen in Mean Girls. She's 44 years old today. Happy birthday to her. Kieran Culkin, Macaulay's younger brother, celebrating his 44th birthday today. We want to wish a happy birthday to Daniel Wu, Sonny from AMC's Into the Badlands, 52. Jenna Elfman from Dharma and Greg, 55 today. Tony Hale, he was Gary on Veep, a hilarious show, 56 years old today. Eddie Montgomery of Montgomery Gentry, 63 today. Crystal Bernard, who was Helen on Wings, is 65. Eric Stoltz, remember him? He played Rocky Dennis in Mask. He's 65 years old today. Marty Stewart, the country singer, 68. Fran Drescher from The Nanny, she's 69 today. Barry Williams of Brady Bunch fame, 72. Marilyn McCoo, the singer, 83. Johnny Mathis, the one and only, 91 years old today. And Angie Dickinson, she was on Police Woman in many movies back in the day, 95 years old. Happy birthday to her. Now, a little closer to home here in KI country, we want to wish a very happy birthday to Carla Riddle, 56 years old today. Carla, that's with a lot of love from your son, Avery, and Madeline. We want to wish Diana Wimmer a very happy birthday today. Tristan Norfleet, happy birthday to you. And Mike Milligan, who you'll see this Saturday night, Rockers for Knockers, happening again this year, 21st annual, I believe. Mike Milligan celebrating his birthday today. Happy birthday, Mike. We hope it's a good one. Now, remember, folks, you can get birthdays to me a couple of ways. 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

0: After All the Bars Are Closed. That's music from Thomas Rhett right here at 100.5 KI. Big news yesterday. Former American Idol contestant Caleb Flynn was found guilty of murdering his wife. He'd called 911 on February 16th saying that his wife Ashley had been shot by an intruder who broke into their Ohio home. He was arrested 3 days later for the crime. He was briefly a contestant on season 12 of Idol back in 2013. During his Road to Hollywood interview, he said, quote, "I absolutely love the Lord and I love my wife more than anything. She's very, very pretty. I love her," unquote. He was a music pastor at his church and he was having an affair with a young intern. The prosecution presented multiple texts between the two, like 300 a day. It was crazy how many texts there were, and said that he wanted his wife dead and talked about killing her. He's maintaining his innocence, but a jury saw otherwise. So, boy, that's not good news. Hey, we've got all kinds of stuff on the way. We're going to check in with the NASCAR Hot Pass here in minutes. We'll get to some Flatland Calvary, but let's do check in with the NASCAR Hot Pass. 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
2: ABC News, I'm Sherry Preston. Tech leaders meeting with President Trump and signing an agreement to largely police themselves when it comes to artificial intelligence. Here's ABC's Hannah Bittah.
3: Elon Musk, Mark Zuckerberg, and the heads of Google, NVIDIA, OpenAI, and Anthropic signed the deal after lunch at the White House.
4: Is it binding in any way?
5: I think it's morally binding.
3: It asks each company to monitor its own AI, bring in outside auditors, and have its board review what they find.
2: Sources now tell ABC News that Israel is treating an issue aboard a flight from Dubai to Tel Aviv as a terror incident. Messages were sent from the plane about a possible hijacking, and sources say there was a violent fight on board the plane. It made an emergency landing and is now on the ground in Saudi Arabia. The Pentagon this morning announcing the last U.S. troops have now withdrawn from Iraq. The Supreme Court allowing the Trump administration to resume deportations of migrants to countries other than their home country. This is ABC News.
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1: McCool's Flooring Weather Center for today. We're going to see just a chance of sprinkles this afternoon. It'll be later today. Mostly cloudy. We'll see a high near 78. Could see some sprinkles tonight under cloudy skies. 67 will be our low. Tomorrow, it's going to start mostly cloudy. We'll get up to about 83 degrees, but then we'll see rain chances beginning the later we get into the day, definitely by Thursday night. Thursday night, our lows down to 61. And then Friday, rain and a high near 67 degrees. Looks beautiful, though, for Saturday and Sunday. Friday night looks good, too, by the way. Friday night downtown, we've got First Friday coming up. Right now, looking at fair skies, 50. 69 degrees here in Kansas.

That's Dirks Bentley Gone right here at 100.5 KI. If you'd like to be gone to Mexico, don't forget, be texting that keyword, that national keyword, coral, to 95819. Good luck. Here's Maren Morris.

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0: 100.5 KI, Rascal Flatts. I like the sound of that right here. How you doing? I'm Tammy. Yesterday, a mail call, we talked about that New York Times list of the 100 greatest TV shows of the 21st century. Well, tonight, some of those are going to be premiering. It's the second season premiere of Scrubs, that reboot that gets underway at 8 o'clock on ABC. We've got the 18th season premiere of Shark Tank happening tonight at 9 on ABC. The 39th season premiere of The Amazing Race, that's on CBS at 9:30. And what else? Oh, the first season finale. I haven't seen any of this yet. Of Wonka's Golden Ticket on Netflix. Is that any good? Let me know if you like it. You can text me 765-456-1100. And of course, if it's Wednesday, it's Lasso on Apple TV. Looking forward to that. Keep it right here. We've got all kinds of good music on the way. We are going to get to some Miranda Lambert and check in with ABC News coming up.
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1: 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Tech leaders meeting with President Trump and signing an agreement to largely police themselves when it comes to artificial intelligence. 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
3: Is it binding in any way?
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2: It asks each company to monitor its own AI, bring in outside auditors, and have its board review what they find.
1: Sources now tell ABC News that Israel is treating an issue aboard a flight from Dubai to Tel Aviv as a terror incident. Messages were sent from the plane about a possible hijacking, and sources say there was a violent fight on board the plane. It made an emergency landing and is now on the ground in Saudi Arabia. The Pentagon this morning announcing the last U.S. troops have now withdrawn from Iraq. The Supreme Court allowing the Trump administration to resume deportations of migrants to countries other than their home country. This is ABC News.
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0: That's the chief right there, Eric Church, drinking my hand at 100.5 KI. He announced the other day his first ever Australian headline tour. He'll be out there in 2027. Ought to be epic. Eric Church, so great in concert. Hey, listen, don't miss this Saturday. Now is our moment. We are walking to end Alzheimer's, and we want you to join us this Saturday in Foster Park. It all starts at 10 a.m. You can join in the fight. Go to act.alz.org/Kokomo and join in the fight. You can register your team there, just make a donation, or just come on out and walk with us. It's a great event, and Alzheimer's and dementia have touched so many families, not only in our community, but all over the world. So let's get together and find out all the new things that are happening, because there's been a lot of progress in research. It's going to be a great day, and we hope to see you there. Kenny Beasley will be there. I'll be there this Saturday morning. Walk to End Alzheimer's here in Kokomo, Foster Park. We'll see you Saturday. Keep it here. We've got music from Luke Combs coming up, maybe some Jordan Davis, too.
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0: how far does a goodbye go right here at 100.5 KI. How you doing? I'm Tammy Lively. Did you ever see the documentary Slice of Life, The American Dream? It's all about what they're using former Pizza Huts for now. And people are buying them and turning them into all kinds of different things. But they'd like to keep that Pizza Hut look, so they always keep that iconic red roof, right? Well, you know those little free libraries that are popping up in neighborhoods? Last month, there were little mini blockbusters for DVDs to share. That went viral. But now there's this, little Pizza Hut libraries inspired by the Book It nostalgia. October is National Pizza Month and National Book Month. So to celebrate, Pizza Hut is launching these little hut libraries, limited edition neighborhood book exchanges with their iconic red roof. It's really pretty cool. They're partnering up with the Little Free Library nonprofit. 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
2: Whenever I tune in, it's always a great song. 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
1: ABC News, I'm Sherry Preston. On the ground right now in Saudi Arabia, a plane that was flying from Dubai to Tel Aviv when it suddenly signaled a possible hijacking. It plunged from 34,000 feet to 16,000 in just 3 minutes. Israeli officials telling ABC it's being investigated as a possible terror incident. Passengers telling Israeli media it appears the pilot and co-pilot were fighting. President Trump meeting with tech industry leaders, and they signed off on an agreement to largely allow AI companies to regulate themselves. ABC's Hannah Batah.
2: Senator Elizabeth Warren called self-regulation a recipe for disaster. Republicans pushing back, too. Senator Josh Hawley says he's proposing a bill that would let prosecutors bring criminal charges against AI companies whose agents break the law. But the president's former AI czar says waiting for Congress would take too long.
1: Worries about flooding from Arizona to Illinois with storms rolling through, fueled in part from the remnants of Hurricane Polo. This is ABC News.
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12: This is Tim with the early morning market update for Wednesday, September the 30th. Yesterday on the Chicago Board of Trade, grains traded mixed. December corn off 1 at 522. November beans were up 9.5 at 1297 and 3 quarters. December wheat up 4, 692 and 3 quarters. October soybean meal off $1.60 at $360.10. October soy oil up 74 cents at $67.85. That makes cash prices for corn in the Kokomo, Amboy, and Anderson for September 502. Fall, 487. Cash soybeans into Kokomo, Amboy, and Anderson for September, 1263. Fall, 1253. On the Chicago Mercantile Livestock Exchanges yesterday, October lean hogs were up $1.12 at $79.38. October live cattle off 23 cents at $217.23. October feeder cattle up $1.75 at $333.65. Crude oil was off $3.13 at $89.47 a barrel. The U.S. dollar index up 20 cents at 101.13. Gold was up $34.60 at 4,171. Silver was off 3 cents at 61.20. The Dow was currently down 147 points at 51,334. The NASDAQ was up 12 at 26,831. And the S&P 500 was off 5 at 7,678. 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
13: 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Let's check that KI forecast from the McCool's Flooring Weather Center for today. We're going to see maybe a sprinkle or two later on this afternoon. Our high today, right around 78 degrees. We will have a slight chance of sprinkles tonight, down to 67. Tomorrow, mostly cloudy. Rain chances get better as we move through the day. 83 will be our high Thursday, 61 our low Thursday night, and then Friday we're going to see rain all day, but it's going to be good by Friday night for First Friday in Uptown Kokomo. Right now we are looking at cloud, 62 degrees here in KI Country as we throw it back to the 90s with some Terry Clark.
14: Don't

0: John Michael Montgomery with I Swear right here at 100.5 KI. Good morning. I'm Tammy. This is such good news for Game of Thrones fans. The world of Game of Thrones is finally going to hit the big screen, but it's going to be a few years. Game of Thrones, Aegon's Conquest is going to come out June the 6th, 2029. You heard me right. It takes place about 300 years before the events of Game of Thrones. It's about Aegon I, the founder of the Targaryen dynasty and his conquest of Westeros. It's going to be the first time he's ever appeared on screen. So looking forward to it. It's going to be directed by Owen Harris. He's an executive producer and director on Night of the Seven Kingdoms. So we will just be watching to see all the cast announcements. But it's coming June 6th of 2029. Get it on your calendar. We've got some great stuff on the way. But right now, we're going to check in with Dr. Sanjay Gupta. It's time for A Better Life.
1: A Better Life with Dr. Sanjay Gupta.
2: 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Childhood, roughly from birth through age 25, is a critical window. The brain gets wired by real-world experiences, language, music, movement, and time spent face-to-face with other people. 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The worry is that hours of fast, flashy screen time can crowd out exactly those experiences and even make ordinary life start to feel boring by comparison. 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I'm Dr. Sanjay Gupta, helping you live a better life.
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0: That's Little Texas. God bless Texas right here at 100.5 KI. And bless them he did with the number one ranking as the worst weather state in the United States. They get about 155 tornadoes a year in Texas, and they've racked up about 190 distinct billion-dollar weather and climate disasters just since 1980. It's the only state in the country that has to plan for tornadoes, hurricanes, hailstorms, derechos, wildfires, droughts, and flash flooding. So when they say everything's bigger in Texas, that includes bad weather. We didn't make the top 10, thankfully. Hey, keep it here. We've got mail call coming up in minutes. We'll get to your calls and texts beginning at 9:30, right after we hear from Tim McGraw and Faith Hill. They're next.
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0: Mail Call is a production of WWKI and includes advertising messages in the form of conversations, host endorsements, and recorded commercials, paid for by sponsors heard during the show.
1: Good morning, everybody. Hello from Kokomo. I'm Tammy Lively, along with J.R. Dennis.
2: Good morning.
1: There's Nick Livingston.
2: Maybe.
1: Hey, what, did you turn on your mic?
3: Hello
1: from the can. It's Nick.
2: He's down there somewhere.
1: Not, I don't mean that kind of can. He's not in the bathroom. He's, he's in our old newsroom. Yeah. Let me shut the mic off now. Oh, I love those stories about celebrities who are mic'd, you know, and go into the bathrooms at the Oscars or something, forgetting they're wearing a mic.
2: Or karaoke.
1: Oh, and that's when you know they're just like us.
2: We were at a place where a karaoke host did that. He had his host mic, and then while someone was singing, he went in the bathroom and didn't shut his mic off.
1: Oh, my God.
2: Everybody was like, well, he's done.
1: Yeah. Talk about embarrassing. Mm. That is no good. Oh, man, here we go. Last day of September. See ya. I am so ready just for fall things. And after we get through tomorrow, it looks like it's going to be fall for a while. We've got temperatures in the 60s beginning Friday, lasting for about a week. But it's going to rain most of the day Friday, but it's going to clear up in time for First Friday. So that's, and for football and all that. So that's really good.
2: That's good.
1: Yeah.
2: I grabbed a long sleeve Carhartt this morning because letting the dogs out, I could tell it was a little nip in the air. So I was like, well, I know it's supposed to get to the high 70s, but I'm ready to wear these Carhartt shirts. I'm ready. Yeah.
1: Yep. Everybody I know is wearing Carhartt t-shirts.
2: Which I felt better.
1: It's very trendy right now.
2: Well, they're warm, they're comfortable, and they're not as expensive as they used to be.
1: Yeah.
2: You know, Carhartt, normally, you know, you're going to pay for it.
1: Yeah.
2: And I was going through some of the closet things, and I found my coat. I haven't worn in 3 years. It's one of those real big Carhartt jackets.
1: Oh, yeah.
2: And I told her, when daughter-in-law says, what is this, double as a tent? You know, because it's so big.
1: Oh,
2: I was like, yeah, I can't hardly get it out of the truck with that thing on.
1: Yeah.
2: But it's warm.
1: They're warm.
2: I said, you might need this in Indiana. She goes, it gets that cold. I'm like, oh, come back in February.
1: Oh, yepper, it sure does. I know, I remember one Christmas, my son had been working outdoors, and we got him like the bibs and the jacket, and that set us back.
2: Yeah, I'll say they're
1: it's expensive.
2: Yeah, but they're very comfortable, very warm. And I saw, I heard on the news on my way in this morning, I was talking to my son a little bit ago, he was asking me how I was feeling. I'm just kind of trying to, a little bit under the weather, folks. I apologize for my voice, but
1: I think you're getting that crap everybody's getting going around.
2: Then I went through how many months of driving back and forth, in and out of the hospital.
1: Hanging at the hospital, not sick.
2: And then hugging all the people I've hugged in the last 2.5 weeks, and now I get it.
1: I think you're just so run down, bud.
2: That's what everybody was saying. I'm probably just, my body's just saying, hey, man, take a break.
1: You need to lay down for a while.
2: Oh, I'm going to.
1: That's what it's telling
2: I got a date with a pillow and a puddle of drool this afternoon.
1: Yeah.
2: Pretty much it, but no, I was listening on the way in. I told my son, I said, I heard it's actually flooding out in Arizona right now.
1: Really?
2: Yeah, because of the monsoon. Oh, it's from there. It's a remnant from that.
1: That big storm.
2: Yeah, that went through there.
1: The Marco.
2: That's
1: all I could think of. I thought, really? We're going to name a hurricane Marco so we can all go polo.
2: Yeah, but I guess from there all the way up through Kansas, there's flooding going on and storms and, you know, remnants from that storm. And I was like, oh, I wish every day was as beautiful as yesterday.
1: It was. It was last night.
2: It was just enough sun, just enough cloud. It was just beautiful yesterday.
1: We sat on the deck last night till it got dark.
2: Yeah.
1: It was just so pretty.
2: I opened the front window, the front door, and the dogs were both laying in the sun by the door. It was just one of those days. One of those days was nice. So.
1: Yeah.
2: Wash your hands, folks. It's something going around.
1: Wash your hands and all that kind of fun stuff. That reminds me, I need to get my flu shot and my COVID shot before I go on vacation. I always try to make sure I have all that before I, you know, leave the state.
2: You know, I was going through my wallet and I found my COVID record shot when I got them done. And that reminded me, I think I'm going to, my doctor even recommended me at my age getting a shingles.
1: Oh, for sure.
2: Yeah.
1: Yeah,
2: so, is that a two stage?
1: Yeah.
2: Okay.
1: It's a two-parter.
2: Who told me that? Oh, I think Nick told me that.
1: Yeah.
2: Yeah.
1: Yep, that pneumonia vaccine's a two-parter. Boy, you hit my age, and you know about all the vaccines. Forget about the diptets. It's all the, you know, stuff that you used to do with the kiddos. It's just now, it's, oh my gosh, so many vaccines when you get old.
2: Here's a funny memory. It just popped in my head when you said vaccines. Mm-hmm. When I was younger, I was one of the first kids at my age that didn't have to get that booster shot that left that scar on your arm.
1: Oh, yeah.
2: Remember that?
1: Oh, yeah.
2: I remember all the kids.
1: Measles,
2: like,
1: mumps, rubella.
2: Yeah, a grade ahead of me and a grade in front of me. Some of those kids had it. Mm-hmm. And I was always scared of getting it. And I never had to get it. Now, I was born in 72. So for those of you out there who don't know what I'm talking about, if you do know what I'm talking about, you know. Mm-hmm. There was that booster shot that everybody had.
1: And it would leave a little
2: tiny
1: scar.
2: Yeah, it left a little scar right there.
1: Yeah.
2: I remember that.
1: Yep.
2: Because I was so happy that I didn't have to have it. Everybody's like, oh, you don't have it? You know?
1: Yeah.
2: I'm like, yeah, I got cooties now. Who'd have thought that cooties would have taught us so much through COVID, you know?
1: Yeah, boy. We learned a lot, didn't we?
2: Yeah.
1: But yeah, definitely wash your hands, especially if you're out and about a lot, because there's just a lot of...
2: Well, it's that time of year, the fluctuation in temperatures and seasons changing. Yep. And, you know, just, yeah.
1: A lot of that.
2: But I saw a list here. It says the Farmer's Almanac has put a list of the 10 worst weather states.
1: I didn't look at the whole list,
2: but
1: I just scrolled up through to make sure Indiana wasn't on it.
2: I was just going
1: to
2: say, I looked at this for the
1: exact
2: same reason.
1: We didn't make the top 10. Yay.
2: When he said it, I'm like, we'll see if we made the top 10, but we did not. But I was a little surprised at some of the order, but yeah, I get all of them.
1: Yeah.
2: Florida was number 2, and a top spot goes to Texas, mainly because it's huge. But it says
1: plus they get so many different kinds of weather.
2: Yeah, I mean, if you go to South Texas to North Texas, it's two totally different types of terrain. But like if you go, I drove through Amarillo a lot, and then when I went to El Paso,
1: did you see it by morning?
2: Actually, I stayed till morning.
1: There you go.
2: That was my pit stop between here and Tucson, and I took me 29 and a half hours, and I stopped in Amarillo for 4 hours at a rest area and slept.
1: Uh huh.
2: That's the only time I got really good at that trip. Mm-hmm. That was my destination to Amarillo. And I can't tell you how many times I sang that song on my way there. Oh, come on, Amarillo. Especially when you're past Kansas City, you're like, come on, man. But anyway, it says Texas is the one with the most. It logs about 155 tornadoes a year.
1: Can you imagine?
2: And it says it's racked up 190 distinct billion-dollar weather climate disasters since 1980. Wow. I have a brother-in-law from Houston, and I know when the Houston floods and all that stuff went through, or that tornado went through downtown Houston.
1: Well, remember
2: several
1: when
2: years
1: they
2: back,
1: had...
2: that was on that Storm Chasers. I was like, wow, it was sucking people out of buildings. That's weird.
1: Remember when they had that big freeze down there?
2: Mm. Oh, yeah. And they weren't
1: prepared
2: for that.
1: They were not ready for that. Yeah.
2: And they didn't have the equipment for that, he said. Number 2 is somebody's at the front door. Somebody put something at the front door. But number 2 is Florida, obviously.
1: Yeah.
2: Got a lot of family down there as well, and I know they've rebuilt, I don't know how many, my cousin has it down to a science. He keeps his floor plan because he said he's had to rebuild so many times.
1: Oh, my.
2: Yeah, but he said Florida holds a national record for hurricane, obviously, landfalls. More than 120 documented since 51. And I know we've been alive for some of the, like Andrew, some of the worst ones.
1: Mm-hmm.
2: And another thing got kind of cool that he was telling me about, there was a documentary on the snake python infestation and the panthers that are going on in South Florida.
1: I didn't watch that one.
2: Yeah.
1: I don't like snakes.
2: Well, it was mainly due, believe it or not, because of Hurricane Andrew.
1: Oh,
2: and
1: hurricanes,
2: because of the zoos and all the ones that got loose and they started breeding.
1: Yep.
2: And now it's like, it's out of control. There's pythons down there, you know, 20, 30 feet long.
1: Mm.
2: You know? He said there was one across the road. He couldn't see the head or the tail, but he could see the body all the way across the road.
1: Oh.
2: I was like, what'd you do? Run over it?
1: Several times.
2: Yeah, exactly.
1: Yeah.
2: Or little panthers. I didn't know panthers were in Florida, but that's a thing now.
1: Yeah.
2: I saw a sign. I was like, there are panthers here? He goes, oh, yeah. I was like, I don't want to go on that boat anymore.
1: Yeah. Ugh.
2: Yeah, but,
1: Lots of
2: critters.
1: Yeah, I can
2: imagine living somewhere where you know it's going to happen again. You know? I love right where
1: I don't see how people can afford to live down there now because
2: the insurance
1: is so expensive. A lot of people have to self-insure. Mm. And that, it would be, oh, my gosh, difficult.
2: Yeah. And I tell everybody when they come here to visit, you know, a lot of people have been in and out of town this last couple of weeks, and they're like, man, I just love it here. Is there always so many festivals and stuff going on? They said, we just ran into an Apple Festival down in Westfield. Then they were said, what's this Atlanta place? And I was like, oh, go through there.
1: Go through there.
2: And then they were like, James Dean Festival? Well, is he from here? I'm like, right down the road.
1: Yeah.
2: So they were really impressed with this place. But like I said, that's why I love it here. Nothing's too extreme. It's a little cold.
1: Well,
2: and
1: we have our moments, but certainly not on the regular like other folks do.
2: Yeah, no kidding. Number 3 on the list is Louisiana. Logged $10 billion flood events since 1980. $10 billion flood events, there you go. And the highest count of any state on the top of repeated Category 3 and 4 hurricanes. So they get the big one and they flood a lot.
1: New Orleans is kind of low.
2: Yeah. That was Hurricane Katrina, man. That was just the footage of that.
1: Oh. That's horrible.
2: Imagine having to go to the nearest stadium
1: or to survive,
2: or people fighting over water. I mean, that was just the footage of that. It was just horrible, man. So, and driving through here, we call it the most boring place, but it's a lot of weather in Kansas. It sits in the heart of Tornado Alley and ranked second nationally with about 96 tornadoes a year, it says. And says there's no place like home until it's gone.
1: Yeah.
2: Ugh. But the other thing about Kansas, you can see them coming for a long time.
1: I bet. Because it's really flat out there. Yeah.
2: Yeah, it is like long and flat. And there's a bit that Derek Stroop does about that. He said all the prisons should be in Kansas. He goes, I can hear the tower going when somebody tries to escape. No. I like to watch him give up. He goes, he can watch it run for 2 days. Just go, man. He'll be back. And then, of course, that poor little town of Moore, Oklahoma. That, how many times that went, when one hit the school and the kids? Oh my God, horrible. That was horrible. And it's like, it's hit it like, it's just that town has been hit like so many times. Moore, Oklahoma. I mean, if you look it up, it's crazy. But Oklahoma averages.
1: Is that why they call it Moore?
2: I don't know. M-O-O,
1: more bad weather?
2: M-O-O-R-E, yeah. Oklahoma averages 68 tornadoes a year and has produced 65 EF4 or stronger tornadoes since 50, one of the highest violent tornado counts in the country.
1: Wow.
2: Yeah, Oklahoma's pretty much, they're known for it.
1: Where the winds come sweeping down the plain.
2: And here's one I didn't really think of would be on the list, but I mean, I lived there for a little while, Colorado. It says it's the hail, the hail capital of the United States.
1: Said I got a niece in Colorado. Yeah. And we think our weather changes crazy.
2: Oh, yeah.
1: Man, it can change on a dime there. It can be 80 degrees one day, and they got 10 feet of snow the next day. It's crazy.
2: Well, over the mountains, it was funny. When I first got there, my roommates and I were like, okay, we went to a Walmart.
1: Mm-hmm.
2: And we had this little Ford Escort blue car. And we went in because we were like, oh, there's a storm coming. You know, we're supposed to go shopping. Our teacher told us all about it. So, you know, hey, you're not from here. You know, get some stuff. Get ready for the snow. We went in the store. When we came out, we couldn't find our car.
1: Yeah.
2: Because there was so much snow all of a sudden. We literally were wiping off cars.
1: Yeah, my daughter said that happened to her once in Grand Rapids, Michigan. Went into a restaurant, came out, and it was like, what?
2: Exactly. That's exactly what happened, too. We were like, yeah. Hey, this was not here an hour ago.
1: Yeah, what happened?
2: We got to take a call?
1: Yeah, we do.
2: Yeah, so you finger on the button.
1: My elbow locked up. Oh, getting old, so much fun. Here's Pastor Charlie on the line. Good morning, Pastor Charlie.
3: Good morning, guys. Good morning.
2: Hey, Charlie.
3: I am disappointed we're not on that list.
1: We did not make the list.
3: They're crazy. Listen, here's the deal, though. I could tell by the way you guys were talking. It's all a financial list. It's all about who took the... That must be like an insurance company list or something. I mean, that's not like real people.
2: No kidding.
3: I lived in Florida. I didn't think it was that bad. I mean, it was actually pretty decent. I just got married, living on the... I tell you, it wasn't bad. All right? Dairy Queen and sitting on a beach in the evening. It wasn't bad. And I lived in Louisiana as a kid. It was hot, but there was a lot. Indiana, whatever. I'm not buying it. I'm not buying we don't make the list as someplace.
2: Yeah.
3: You know what I'm saying? Right.
2: My brother-in-law came up here and he said, the weather here is confused.
1: Yes.
2: That's what he said.
1: Mother Nature's drunk in Indiana.
2: He goes, you guys got to do your own thing up here, don't you?
1: Yeah.
2: It's like, yeah,
1: yes,
2: yeah.
1: We do.
2: Because he went from 60, yeah, 60 yeah. last week to like 80, and then he was like, what is happening?
1: You hit the nail on the head because just like everything, it's all about the money.
2: Yeah. Exactly.
1: So.
3: It is. That's money corrupts. You guys all know. We all know that. Right. And that's the way it is. But my whole thing is, I mean, I don't know as if any, you know, I tell people, like, when we're interviewing for someone or bringing someone in, and they're like, okay, so we're in Indiana, you know, you get snow? I go, well, we get snow, but we don't get, like, 2 hours north snow where it's fun. We get sloppy, messy snow. You know what I mean? And it's like, you know, it's like, well, do you not get snow? No. No, 2 hours south, you don't get much snow. You know, it's right in that window of, we just get the worst of all that.
1: Yeah.
3: You know?
1: Yeah, we're right there in the middle.
3: I don't know.
2: Yeah, we get that dirty snow.
1: Yeah, I hate that.
3: Absolutely.
1: Dirty snow and naked trees. That's the worst part of winter.
2: Well, hey,
3: I didn't know where you were going with the naked. I was scared. I was scared, Sammy. I'm not going to lie. I was like, we get naked. What? What are we doing?
1: No, naked trees. Naked trees.
3: All right. Good deal.
2: Well, hey, I got the pleasure of seeing the church last week, and Charlie gave my family a tour of the church. And obviously, my mother-in-law is a minister. Very
1: I bet she loved
2: spirited
1: that.
2: Minister.
1: Mm-hmm.
2: But yeah,
3: hey,
2: we
3: man,
2: took her
3: to her.
2: Yeah, it was nice.
3: She was great, JR. She was great. She was great. They're great. Your family, just genuine good people, man. And your son, super nice. Mm-hmm. Him and his bride, they're just good people, man.
2: Yeah, they've been taking care of me for a couple weeks
3: your
2: now.
3: Your granddaughter?
2: So.
3: Yeah. Yeah, your granddaughter? Well, yeah, that's
2: love
3: fantastic.
2: Being called Papa.
3: So.
2: I like that.
3: That's yeah, great. Yeah, it's fantastic. Yeah. So,
2: but yeah, the church looks great. And so I showed him that Bible wall, and I told him how many services you used to do and how many you do now.
3: Yeah. Yeah, we'd love for folks to come out. So here's what we got going on. Every Saturday at 5:30, we have a service, so we'd love for folks to come out. So maybe if you're wondering, you know, I work on the weekend, I got things on Sunday, or honestly, and I'm meaning this sincere, and I'm not trying to be like over-spiritual about this, but if I wasn't a preacher, I'd be there on Saturday night, man, because Sunday, then you get to go do whatever you want to do. You know what I mean? Mm-hmm. So it's a great time. So love for folks to come out. Then on Sunday, we have our 8:45 service, and then we have our 10:30 service. And then that's the Kokomo campus. The Peru campus, we have the 8:15, 9:45, and 11:15 service. And, you know, right now we're believing for the Logan Sport to open up at some point next year. We're going to try and get that fired up by Easter. Nice. So those listening in that direction, you know, be looking for us. And they're doing work on the building right now, and that's a good thing. So got all kinds of things. And, yeah, and again, we'd love for folks to come out. You know, right now I'm doing 2 weeks on identity, you know, our identity in God and Christ and how we're human beings, not human doings. So talking a little bit about that. So love for folks to come out, check it out. And obviously you can hear me every weekend on KI. You'd be surprised, guys, how many people that say, Pastor Charlie, you know, I have animals, I have critters, and every Sunday I have to get up and go to the barn and take care of all these animals and stuff. And I have you preaching to all my animals every weekend. You preach to them. So we're preaching to everything.
1: Yep.
3: So it's good.
2: Yeah, my cousin Nicole could not wait to meet Charlie. She came up to me. She did. She made it a point. She goes, where's he at? Which one is he? And I called him over. I said, Charlie, this is my cousin that calls and asks. She said she listens to him every week.
1: That's awesome.
2: It on Facebook. And when I told my mother-in-law that, you know, he was doing the service, of course, she wanted to do her research on the pastor, you know. So she went to Facebook, and I guess she was up watching, like, the whole night. So, like I said, many ways to watch him. And you did a fantastic job. I want to thank you again. You've been a blessing, man.
3: Hey, JR, you're my friend, man. I do anything I can for you. You know that.
2: I know.
3: I mean, hey, you know, we just do what we do. We try and help people, right? That's what we're doing
2: all the
3: time. You know what I mean? So, yeah. So I enjoy it as much as you do, I promise. So, great time. And it was good to see Nick and a lot of the WWKI family there. You know, it was a good time. So, fun. Love for folks to come out.
2: Well, it's going to get a little bit cooler now, so we'll have to wear those Carhartts when you're going fishing.
3: That's all right, but JR, we are going to go fishing. The crappie, we need to get after it.
2: Yeah,
3: man.
2: The fall crappie are back on now.
3: Yeah.
2: All right, well,
3: we'll
2: thank
3: do
2: you again. We'll talk to you soon,
3: Charlie. All right,
2: Charlie.
3: Guys.
1: See ya.
3: Thank okay,
1: you,
3: we'll see you guys. Bye-bye.
1: Thanks, Pastor Charlie. That's Pastor Charlie there at Abundant Life Church. Yeah. All right, 765-456-1100 is our number if you want to weigh in on anything this morning.
2: What's the worst weather you've ever endured as far as like when you're somewhere like, oh my God, I don't want to be here, like, or been scared?
1: Well, I'm usually not scared during tornadoes because we're here and, you know, we're working. So you just put on that hat. I don't really know. I don't think I was, when I was a kid, I saw the Palm Sunday tornado. I was a couple.
2: Really? You saw that?
1: I was little. And I remember, because my mom went to get our dog. The dog wasn't there. And she had another adult who was so afraid of storms with her six children. And because her husband and my dad worked second shift. And so they were gone. So we all were in a bedroom. We were in a closet and mom went out to find the dog and she was holding my sister and I ran out after her and she was standing on the porch because I think she was just kind of frozen because you could see it on the ground. You could see it coming right towards us. And I don't remember being scared because I was standing there with my mom, but I remember feeling awed by it.
2: Yeah.
1: And it lifted up and then we could see the tail and then we couldn't see the tail anymore. And that's when it landed in Alto. It just went right over us.
2: Hmm.
1: And But that's my first weather memory.
2: Okay.
1: And it has stuck with me all these years.
2: Mine was, I was pretty young too. I lived in Andrews, Indiana. And I was about 5 years old, and it hit the little trailer court right outside Andrews. And I remember mom telling me to get under the bed. Mm-hmm. And I remember them having a lot of talks about which trailers were tied down. Because some had tied down, some didn't. Right. The next door neighbors did not.
1: Oh, no.
2: And I remember being really upset because my big wheel was gone. When we came outside, aww, I couldn't find my big wheel. I had one of them green machines, mm-hmm, and I couldn't find it. And I just, the trailers tipped over upside. There was one that they said, I don't remember specifically, but they said it picked it up and put it right back down upside down.
1: Oh, my.
2: And yeah, there was such wreckage that my uncle had to come pick us up in a Jeep because he was the only one that could get to us. So if anybody remembers that, it would have been probably about late 70s.
1: In Andrews?
2: Yeah, in Andrews, Indiana, in tornado. And it hit that. There's a little trailer court outside, I believe it's kind of the north side of Andrews. Yeah, it would be the north end of Andrews. And I don't even know if that's still there. Yeah, I think it is. Yeah, it's the top end of Andrews there. But I remember I was like 4 or 5.
1: Almost everything that I can recall, you know, distinctly has to do with tornadoes.
2: Yeah, yeah, see here, where we're from. Yeah, I could see that.
1: Yeah.
2: But then I got pretty scared coming back when we were in Colorado, when we went to Boulder one time with me and some friends, and the snow came down pretty hardcore. And when we were coming down a hill to go down from Boulder down into Denver.
1: You call those hills?
2: Well, those, yeah, very large hills.
1: Yeah.
2: And we could see the people in front of us just start sliding off.
1: Yeah.
2: And we're like, that's going to happen to us here in just a second. And I mean, they were hitting each other. That was pretty scary. But we didn't. We just went right between, because some people, they just took it for granted, or they just hit that one spot. I don't know what was going on. I was watching people slide off, and I'm like, I don't want to ever have to be in this spot again.
1: Right.
2: You know, because mountains, if you're not born around them, they're very intimidating.
1: Yeah.
2: I mean, and the Rocky Mountains, especially
1: if you think you're going to slide off one.
2: Exactly. And the Rocky Mountains are just so, you know, like you said, that you're kind of in awe just looking at them. But we were coming down that hill, and I remember seeing all those cars start sliding off, and we have to do that. I was okay, I'm not doing this no more.
1: Were you in Kansas very long when, because weren't you born there, Nick?
4: No, I was born in Michigan.
1: Oh, born in Michigan.
4: My mom is from Kansas City, Kansas.
1: Mm-hmm.
4: We lived in Iowa for a few years. But I don't remember. I remember having to go to the basement in our house in Iowa for tornado sirens, but I don't remember a bad tornado ever happening around us. But I was pretty young.
1: Right.
4: And then in Evansville, I don't recall. I think there was one north of Evansville at one point that really did a lot of damage. But I think was it the 2016 tornado here where We Care, the Truman Tree Festival, was in what is Hope Bridge now across the movie theater?
2: Yeah.
4: That's the worst. The worst one I've ever been in.
2: JC Penney got blown out there. Yeah. I've told the story many times. I was there with Chris Ramberger and Senator Jim Buck. We were standing right out front going, we should probably go inside. Mm-hmm. And then something flew by, and he was like, was that a car?
1: Yeah.
2: He was like, that was an SUV, and it came out, and all the poles were down, and it was like a whitewash. It looked like we were inside of a washing machine when it hit that front window.
1: Wow.
4: They say Tornado Alley's shifted south.
1: Yeah.
2: Yeah. That, if you watch Storm Chasers, it's a really good documentary, and you learn a lot.
1: Oh, yeah.
2: But these guys are crazy.
1: Oh.
2: I mean, they chase them, they try to intercept them, and they get caught in them.
1: I remember seeing something earlier this year about a couple of storm chasers that were killed.
2: Yeah. And on the show, they talk about one of the most famous teams. Mm-hmm. I think it was a father and son or something similar to that. And the footage is horrible. I mean, they're like going, oh, here it comes, you know. And then the next thing you know, the cameras are flipping, and then they just go off.
1: Because to think that something that large and powerful can turn on a dime.
2: Yep.
1: And they do. You know, you think you're going along and you're safe, and all of a sudden that sucker turns and it's coming for you, and it's scary.
2: Yeah, that's pretty scary. I remember, another time I was pretty scared was when I was young. I was in like 4th, 5th grade, and we lived in Arkansas for a short period of time, only like 6, 7 months. Mm-hmm. But I remember the many, many evenings having to go out to the storm cellar and get in it. And go. That scared me alone, just having to go out in that thing, because knowing there was one coming, or could be. And it was my stepdad would always have to go down and do a snake check, make sure there's no snakes in it before we go down in there. And that creaked me out even worse. I'm like, I don't want to be in there with a little buddy, you know.
1: No. Yeah, that may have been the most scared I ever was, is once there was a really bad tornado in West Little Rock, and that's where Ellie was.
2: Oh, I remember
1: that's when Ellie was there, and I was really freaked out until I could get a hold of them. because all the areas they were talking about on the news were areas that I had been with her. And it was like, OMG. So, yeah, that scared me.
2: Well, when we were in southern Indiana down by French Lake, we were going to go down Lake Patoka and all that. But anyway, we stayed at that Airbnb. I told you where we got there. And she goes, I hope you don't have AT&T.
1: Yeah.
2: Remember that? Well, we were off the grid. And that night, we could hear the local little town tornado siren going off.
1: Mm-hmm.
2: You could see the lightning. I mean, you could feel it in the air.
1: Right.
2: And we had no signal. So Marlon and I are like, it could be coming right at us. We have no idea. I mean, you know, you think about technology and I was like, this is must have been what it used to be like when you didn't know. And now that we have all this technology and the warnings.
1: Ignorance is not bliss when it comes to weather.
2: Oh, no kidding. But yeah, we were pretty scared. We're like, it could be right there. We have no idea what's going on right now.
1: Yeah.
2: So I was told, I said, I'm going to go out to the truck and listen to the radio.
1: There you go. That's what you should always do. Listen to your radio, folks. We'll always be here for you.
2: But I tell people, when you hear Kenny, it's serious.
1: Mm-hmm. So. Better start paying attention. Yeah. Hey, we need to take our top of the hour break. 765-456-1100 is our number. There's a new Game of Thrones movie coming to the big screen. Did you guys hear that this morning? It's coming out in 2029. We'll talk about that here in a minute when we come back.
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5: 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Mortgage rates surged even higher to 7.58% this week. That's according to a survey from Mortgage News Daily. Well, Target announced price cuts on nearly 2,000 items. This includes apparel, shoes, bedding, and home goods. It's effective now ahead of the holiday season, with most items 20% below last year. The price reductions cover women's, men's, infant, and toddler apparel and shoes from brands such as Universal Thread and Cat and Jack. Target's Circle Deal Days run October 6th and 7th alongside Amazon's Prime Big Deal Days, and Walmart's Fall Deals event begins October 5th. Well, food safety and recalls are one of the topics getting attention in the run-up to the midterm elections. It's been an issue because some feel job cuts in federal government is making food less safe. The summer was marred by a massive foodborne outbreak that sickened scores of people and a recall of tens of thousands of pounds of imported meat. Well, in the meantime, nearly a third of Americans have cut back on fresh produce purchases after the Cyclospora outbreak. In addition to the 30% of people who reduce produce shopping, another 25% reduce the produce they consumed while at restaurants. That's according to an Ipsos poll. Gas prices are the most expensive ever for this time of year due to the ongoing conflict in the Middle East. For the week, the national average dipped 2 cents to $4.46 a gallon. AAA says the current average in central Indiana is $3.79. A year ago, it was $3.06. And Apple's new CEO, John Ternus, may be considering layoffs. Part of the reason is the rising cost of memory chips. Bloomberg reports that Ternus is reportedly planning layoffs ranging from small-scale numbers with large teams while also canceling some projects. I'm Jane King, and this has been Wall Street to Main Street on 100.5 KI.
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1: And we're back with mail call, 765-456-1100. Yeah, I saw this morning they're going to be doing this new Game of Thrones movie. Oh, I got the info somewhere. Hang on, let me find it.
2: And you said it doesn't come out until 2029?
1: 2029, June the 6th, 2029.
2: You can't tell me something like that and maybe wait 3 years.
1: Yeah. It's going to be set 300 years before Game of Thrones. Here it is.
2: I can't keep track of these timelines.
1: Yeah, they said it's going to be called Game of Thrones, Aegon's Conquest, and it's coming out June the 6th, 2029, 300 years before the events of Game of Thrones. It's about Aegon the First, the founder of the Targaryen dynasty, and his conquest.
2: So it's even before Westeros. House of Dragon.
1: Yeah. But okay. The same guy is producing it that does Knight of the Seven Kingdoms. And I love
2: that. Was good.
1: That.
2: Dirk, what is it, Dirk the Tall? Or
1: yeah, something like that. But I do love that. So yeah, I can't wait to see those. Dunk. Yeah.
2: Dunk the Tall, yeah.
1: I cannot wait to see those dragons on the big screen. I think that'll be cool. I think those dragons are so cool. I never thought I would be into dragons.
2: I like how they make them all different sizes and looks. And no two of them are the same.
1: Yeah.
2: That was kind of neat. Hey, we did get a text message concerning our weather states. It said, I lived in South Dakota in the early 2000s. It says, our first year we had 96 inches of snow.
1: OMG.
2: Wow. She said, I knew I was in trouble. Or when our neighbors put Christmas lights on their homes in August. Oh, said, wow. Later we moved to Wyoming. Beautiful, but the winters were evidently pretty. Yeah, wow, 96 inches of snow.
1: That's more than you think.
2: What year was it? Not too long ago, we got like hammered like two or three times right in a row. Now, I remember the piles out here in the parking lot were just ridiculous.
1: Yeah.
2: Yeah. How long was that, about 2-3 years ago?
1: I don't know. My idea of time anymore is so off. I'll think something was a year ago and it was 8 years ago.
2: Yeah, I do or that too.
1: This happened, you know, I just got my license renewed. What do you mean it's been expired for 15 years? You know, that kind of stuff.
2: Yeah. I guess when my son told me he was been married 7 years, I looked down and I was like, that means my phone is 7 years old.
1: Mm-hmm.
2: I was like, wow.
1: Hey, Nick, explain that video you sent to me yesterday. I think this is so cool.
2: What
1: the
2: now?
1: New Apple phone has a really cool feature to help you discern what's AI and what's not.
2: Oh,
4: well, it's just on the pictures you take with your on your new iPhone, and it does something. It's sort of like
1: it's something in the hardware.
4: Watermarks the picture so that you know it was taken by
1: human.
4: It's an actual picture, not something that was created by AI.
1: Right. I think it's so cool,
4: and it's probably the first of its kind where pictures will have to be. Have some sort of stamp on them that tell you they're not AI.
1: Right. Yeah. Anything that can help us discern, real from not is.
2: Well, most of the time when it's ridiculous, you can tell. But I got to tell you, I've been bamboozled a couple times, looking at it going, really good. And they're like, no, that's not real.
1: Yeah. Unicorns don't dance and sing. Yeah, I see stuff like that. And I know it's not real. But it'll be funny. So I'll send it to my daughter who will say, that's not real, Mom. Really? Are you serious?
2: Well, I had one member of my family that kept putting their self in AI photos. And I'm like, and my other family members were buying it going, wow, Bobby, you look great.
1: Yeah.
2: I'm like, well, I said, I just saw you 3 years ago. I'm sorry, man.
1: My friend Dee Dee, after Dolly passed away, there was a picture of Dee Dee and two other friends of ours, Karen and Lucinda. We were all together at her house, and she took that photo and made us all like Dolly Parton in it. And I posted it. People are like, you guys look great. And it's like, no, we don't. This is AI. This is just funny. This is funny. We're not Dolly impersonators.
4: I know some of the music streaming services have started putting up notifications on music that was generated by AI. Apple has not done that yet, and I'm kind of surprised.
1: Yeah.
2: I still use that term, Nick, when I'm telling somebody. Someone said, I AI'd it. When Luke Bryan did that. Luke Bryan was over. He was so mad. He took that like really personal. People said that his new music was. I'm like, did you listen to it? And AI would have been a smarter set of lyrics, but all right.
1: Yeah. Yeah. There would have been so much.
2: I'm sorry,
1: of the
2: that was terrible.
1: Same
2: I do
1: stuff.
2: I do like Luke Bryan.
1: I do too, but my God.
2: Yeah, how much time can you talk about
1: hunting? Change it up, dude. We're tired of hunting and fishing and.
2: When you got a formula, you stick to it. Look at Jason Aldean. He's got one long song. I had to. There was
1: That's
2: a guy.
1: That's JR, everybody. Yeah,
2: there was a guy that did a mashup of all the Taylor Swift songs. And actually, he's actually an artist now that he's trying to come. He's up and coming, but he's real good at doing mashups.
1: Mm-hmm.
2: I can't remember his name right now. He's really good at it. But anyway, he did a mashup of all the Taylor Swift songs right in a row. And it was spot on. It was perfect. He went from one right into the other, and he was just like, it's the same song over and over. And now that she went pop, it's different. But if you think about her early ones, like, because your mama don't know. Right. And then, you know, whatever. I can't remember half of them, but it was pretty neat the way he did that.
1: I saw a guy the other day. It was a viral video, and it was so good. It was a new artist. He had been booked to play this all-girls camp, and they're all little girls, right? Mm. And he was just dreading sitting in front of these little girls singing his songs because they didn't know who he was or anything. So he starts playing this song, and then it turns into a Taylor Swift song. And you see all these little girls go from, you know, just to standing up and singing and dancing. Awesome. And it's like, dude, that was brilliant. That was a brilliant move.
2: Got to cater to the crowd.
1: Yeah, boy.
2: It's horrible when it goes wrong.
1: I bet. Yeah. I cannot imagine.
2: Well, one of my biggest ones is right here in Greentown.
1: No kidding.
2: Yeah. They have Angie, and she'll even attest for it. I got invited to go out to Music at the Fountain. Uh-huh. And I was so used to playing with a full band.
1: Right.
2: And everything. And I thought, Music at the Fountain. And I went out there and I saw, you know, some folks sitting around lawn chairs. I thought, okay, kind of a laid back environment. It was me and Marla. Mm-hmm. And she, you know, did a lot of songs of her own and backup vocals for me and all that. I got out there and I started playing like some old Haggard and, you know, some, you know, Hank, and I'm just trying to keep it mellow, Keith Whitley and all that. And when I got done, several people were coming like, we just thought you'd be more upbeat. And I was like, I was kind of TV from breaking a hip.
1: Yeah.
2: You know, and they wanted me to rock on, I guess. And I totally misread that crowd. But I had a lot of fun. Don't get me wrong. It was nice. A lot of great people. They did the cakewalk and all that out there. But this is years ago. This is right after I first got here.
1: Right.
2: And I was trying to get to know all the different, you know, communities. But my daughter's going to school out there. So, you know, I've seen all these people. I'm like, yeah, it'd be a nice little gig in Greentown. And I was doing my acoustic solo stuff. And yeah, I totally misread that crowd.
1: That would be terrible.
2: Was, I was like, I should have just done like a bunch of Skynyrd and stuff, you know?
1: Yeah. When nothing but polite applause happens.
2: Yeah, it's golf clap.
1: Not good, yeah.
2: Get the golf clap, you're done.
1: Get the hook.
2: Exactly, you're done. Hey, a couple more on this list here for states. Colorado's the capital of hail. We said that, and we talked about how drastic that can change. Missouri. Now, Joplin, Missouri, that town is famous for it.
1: Isn't that the one that's in that documentary?
2: Yeah. Yeah, that's the one where,
1: That's
2: it's been hit several times.
1: Great documentary about the last huge tornado there.
2: Yeah, if you watch that Eye of the Storm, there's two series on that now. There's the Eye of the Storm, and then there's the Eye of the Storm, Storm Chasers. Mm. One focuses on the guys that are chasing them, and one focuses on the big storms that happen. Mm-hmm. And they're all really good watches, but they're not for the faint of heart. I mean, it'll really, but the Joplin one, you're right. That one was very, they got a lot of footage of that one coming and what it did. And they show, like, the overview, too, of the geographic location of which way it's headed and where the chasers are compared to where it's at. Mm-hmm. It's a really interesting show if you ever haven't seen it. But Missouri said is the place of Gulf moisture, plains, tornadoes, and major river flooding in Missouri. So that's why they call it Missouri. And Georgia is on number 8 on the list. Georgia leads the country in raw billion-dollar disaster. There's that money thing again. Frequency with 134 events since 1980.
1: Wow.
2: Cumulative damage exceeds $150 billion in Georgia.
1: That's nuts.
2: Yikes.
1: Just nutty. Yeah.
4: Somebody texted, Luke Bryan is a country superstar millionaire. Don't fix something that ain't broke.
2: No kidding. That's what I'm saying.
4: A lot of artists tend to, that's what happens. They find that

0: won't get all into it. But yeah, you're right. I mean, when certain artists, you know, when they got a formula, I'm not complaining. I'm just saying, you know, like you said, like Keith Urban, same way. I mean, he's just all of his songs.
1: That's why he did a Yacht Rock album this year.
0: That was cool. I honestly didn't think I would like that. And then Nick let me hear some of that. And I was like, what?
1: Yeah.
0: He just did Seals and Croft. Are you kidding me?
1: Yeah.
0: That was cool. Now, the only person that didn't stay in his lane and went out of his lane and it darn near ruined him, Chris Gaines.
1: Oh, yeah.
0: And by the way, if you don't know who that is, that's Garth Brooks, who decided to be an alter ego character. And I think he took it seriously there for a short period.
1: He did, because he didn't seem amused by anything.
0: At first I thought he was doing a movie or something.
1: There was just so much widespread panning of that, and I just never understood it. It seemed like it was just a very strange, self-indulgent thing to do for
0: I thought he was just
1: someone
0: like
1: who was at the top of their game.
0: Character for a movie or something, and then I realized, is he really trying to do this?
1: Yeah.
0: Okay. How do you come from, the dance to that?
1: Yeah.
0: You know, but anyway. All right, up next is, believe it or not, our next door state, Illinois, sits in the Midwest severe weather corridor and has $128 billion disasters since 1980 in Illinois.
1: Yeah. When you see it in Illinois, you know it's coming for us.
0: Yep. That's usually where you watch it from, because it's either getting together there or dissipating there. So, heading for the border.
1: It's making a run for the border.
0: Sorry.
1: The Indiana.
0: I'm going to make it. I will make it, I promise. Oh, okay. Oh, my Alka-Seltzer just wore off. Here we go. All right. Up next, the final one on here, and is North Carolina. See, I wouldn't have thought that would be on the list, but I guess, they're right there on that coast right there. Yeah. They're right down in the middle of all of it. It said North Carolina has logged $121 billion disasters since 1980 and faces rising threat from tropical systems that stall and then just unload on them in the Appalachian foothills.
2: Yeah, because the mountains can flood bad, too. That happened just a couple years ago.
0: Yeah. Mm-hmm. Yeah, that's right. I remember that. I had a cousins that were over there, and they were talking about it. I can't remember. It was a flooding. Yeah, it got really bad. So some of the towns were just swept away.
2: But that's a place, if you've never been to the Appalachian Mountains in North Carolina, I mean, it's beautiful.
1: Oh, they are
2: Get out of Pigeon Forge and get out of there.
0: Yeah.
2: Get out into the parks. It is stunning.
1: Beautiful there. When
0: we drove to Virginia Beach or Bob Beach when I head out to see my family, I'll never forget that. Right when you cross over into Virginia, West Virginia, right when you hit that Appalachian, and it was in September. No, it's around Halloween. Halloween.
1: Man, so the colors.
0: Literally, the words that came out of my daughter's mouth were, "It looks like a big pot of potpourri."
1: Oh wow!
0: Because it was just the colors, and we just came over the hill, and it's like, wow! And there was all those little runoffs for semis, that go off the highways. That's how the hills were going, and it was just. The picture just didn't do it.
1: Yeah, it's stunning. No,
0: it was. It really was. I've never been to that part of the country before. If I was, I was asleep and didn't notice where I was at. But,
1: right.
0: But driving that was a beautiful drive. Especially in the sunrise it was real early in the morning. We got up and took off.
1: I had an aunt and uncle that used to live in Wilmington, and it was, I loved going down there. It was beautiful.
0: Yeah. Well, those are the top 10 states there. Indiana's not even on the list, but,
1: I'm sure we're in the next, if they were to, extrapolate that list on out, we'd probably be in the next 10.
0: I tell Marcus Bailey, if I ever want to be a meteorologist, I'd just go to Arizona, because you'd have two forecasts. It's hot, and it's real hot.
1: That's kind of like San Diego. Gonna be another beautiful day.
0: I couldn't believe that place.
1: It's gorgeous.
0: God, it's like 75 every day, and just
1: sunny,
0: beautiful.
1: 75, just very expensive.
0: Yeah, I was going to say, until you see the cost of living.
1: Yeah.
0: Then you realize what they're getting, If you can afford to live there, kudos. But hey, I'm excited about that. Somebody called me yesterday about the trips to Mexico, those Dreams Resorts.
1: Yeah, giving away four of those trips.
0: I was going through a bunch of pictures for the collage that we were putting together. And when my wife and all of her sister and Delilah and all of them all went down on the girls' trip to Cancun at that all inclusive resorts.
1: Yeah.
0: What beautiful pictures they had. They had the one where they're all jumping in this air in the sand on the beach and all that stuff. So, I mean, some of those pictures were beautiful, and that was one of those resorts.
1: Yeah, it's gorgeous down there. And you're going to have your choice of 16 different resorts.
0: Four people.
1: Yeah, it's for your family.
0: Two. Yeah, it's for a trip for four folks.
1: It's your airfares included, everything. So make sure you're listening for those keywords. And then if you want an extra entry, just go to our website, because you can sneak in another entry on the website, too.
0: Oh, really?
1: Oh, yes, you can.
0: Well, I probably should have known that.
1: Yep.
0: All right.
1: There you go.
0: All right. We know Kenny's going to be out there this weekend.
1: Speaking
0: for Halloween.
1: Of North Carolina, are we

0: at North Carolina this week, Notre Dame? Because we're playing Belichick and the Tar Heels. Mm. I don't know if we're at, I'm going to, go ahead. Kenny's going to do what? I'll look.
1: Kenny's going to be downtown for First Friday on Friday night. And it's the first week of October, which means it's going to be like Halloween theme. So he'll be talking to you all about all that. So time to break in those Halloween costumes and get ready for, you know, the Halloween season. And remember, the mayor said since Halloween falls on a Saturday night, they're going to extend the hours, but just do it on one night this year.
0: Yeah. Because
1: it falls on Saturday night. And did you say your granddaughter said
0: I can't remember last what she's next calling like it.
1: 20, 30 something?
0: Saturween or something like that. I don't know. It's something silly. Yeah, we're at North Carolina this weekend.
1: Okay.
0: At noon. We got the early game.
1: Ooh.
0: There you go.
1: Better be on Peacock.
0: I hope I get home by then because we've also got the Howard County Tournament for volleyball this weekend.
1: Oh, really?
0: Yeah, Papa might have to miss that one. But Saturday morning, speaking of Kenny, we're going to be out at the walk to end Alzheimer's.
1: Oh, that's right. That's this weekend, too. I was looking at that. That's going on this weekend.
0: Saturday morning, yeah.
1: That Habitat garage sale, I think, is that going on this weekend?
0: Is that this weekend, Nick?
2: Yes.
0: Friday and Saturday.
1: I was looking at the events calendar, and we're not done yet, folks.
2: 2 each day or something like that. It's 202 Havens.
0: Okay.
2: Is where their warehouse is.
0: Yeah, if you're looking for any kind of items for your home,
1: hit that one up. Trying to find a picnic table.
0: Yeah, just hit that one up because that's a great sale.
2: Yeah, I got a lot. If you're doing some home improvements, anything, save a ton of money.
0: Mm-hmm. And you'll help Habitat at the same time, so that's one of those win-win situations.
1: Yep. Yeah, I'm looking forward. I love football.
2: I think St. Pat's is having their big thing this weekend too, like their big fall festival.
0: Oh, really?
2: Deal, yeah.
1: Oh, nice.
0: I need to check the KI community calendar. I haven't seen that one yet.
1: I was talking to somebody recently that said they did an October. They went to an Oktoberfest. I'm like, but it's September.
2: They are traditionally in September.
0: Yeah.
1: Okay. Because I was like, I where are they at around here? Is there a good Oktoberfest around here? Because I've been here 15 years. I used to host the one out west, and that was a lot of fun. Yeah. That and the Greek Festival was pretty good, too.
0: Well, there's always a big one in Indy. But there'll be, I'm sure there's something around here, because I know that the Volkswagen Club usually has some kind of a...
1: Yeah, like a German fest or something.
0: Oktoberfest.
1: Right.
0: Car
2: always,
0: show kind
2: always
0: of
2: Oktoberfest at the Rathskeller downtown Indy.
0: Every day.
1: Yeah.
0: Every day.
1: A little Irish pub. What's that place you guys go to in South Bend? Linebacker?
0: The Linebacker Lounge. Yipper. Yeah. Go Irish.
1: Oh, yeah.
0: Best little Notre Dame bar in the world.
1: Yeah. It got some pretty good games. Ohio State and Iowa.
0: I'm looking forward to November the 7th, baby.
1: I don't know if I'm on the right page here.
0: Miami.
1: Yeah. Oh, okay.
0: Mm-hmm.
1: Yeah, because there's a pretty good game going on this weekend. And Indiana takes on Rutgers. Should be a win, but you never know.
0: Yep.
1: We shall see.
0: That's why they play the game.
1: Yep.
2: Well, they didn't really, did they struggle against Northwestern, or is Northwestern just really good? Like,
0: Northwestern always puts up a fight.
1: Yeah.
0: I mean, they've been Notre Dame's had all they can handle with Northwestern before.
1: Yeah,
0: so
1: they're known for hanging around.
2: I just saw the score and I was like,
0: Yeah, no, they're just really, I don't know, I don't think anybody was injured, but I could be wrong. So if I am, you know, let us know. Call us or text us 765-456-1100. But Northwestern usually, when it's Big Ten time, they usually step up to the plate. So I'm sure they just played them tough. But IU had been putting up some huge wins, and then they played it a little closer with Northwestern.
1: Kentucky's actually pretty good this year. I got a lot of family in Kentucky that are big fans, and when Kentucky does good in football, they always holler about it. When they don't, nobody talks about it.
0: Yep.
1: It's one of those things. So, but
0: I'm
1: looking forward to my Steelers. Hopefully they get another win this week. Colts and Steelers both won last weekend. And
0: the Bears won?
1: Yeah, Bears won big.
0: Mm-hmm.
1: Yeah,
0: and we've got baseball playoffs.
1: When did that
0: the
1: start?
0: Wild card yesterday.
1: I knew it was soon.
0: There were 4 wild card games last night.
1: I'm not sure where the Cubbies are.
0: Yankees won bigly, 9-0, I think was the final there. And Atlanta ended up winning. The Braves won their game, and I don't think anybody thought they would. But there were some good games last night.
1: Yeah, we got Cubs and the Padres.
0: The Cubs are going to have to win.
1: Yeah,
0: 2 on the road now because they got beat.
1: Yeah, it says, they're going for, San Diego leads 1-0 in that series, so go Cubbies.
0: Yep, best of 3 series.
1: Your Dodgers are already all way up in there.
0: Well, they don't have to play till Saturday.
1: Dodgers, Brewers, Rays, and Guardians are all already in. Mm-hmm. And then they're trying to play into the Sox, Astros, Yankees, and Red Sox. Ooh, come on, Sox.
0: Yeah.
1: I like it when a big team loses. I love the underdog.
0: So, yep.
1: And we will see the Braves and Phillies. So see who's going to play the Dodgers. So all that's going on this weekend. Got racing getting down to the chase, getting down to the wire. Boy, I love the drama at the end of the season. They really love to hate this new guy, Husavar. Mm-hmm. He's something else. Boy, he's a...
0: How old's that kid?
1: The early 20s. Man, yeah. And he is just full of it, man. Yeah. I love it. He's fun to watch. He's the new Kyle Busch. He's the one that you just love to hate him, but he's good. You know, yeah. So you can't take it away from him. But he's getting a little outspoken where now he's starting to, you know, the guys that were calling him the hero bringing it back, now they're going, hey, man, slow your roll, dude. Yeah. You know, you're starting to take people out for no reason. You know,
0: right.
1: You know, if there's a reason for it or you owe somebody something, but he's just downright being, you know, he's being a little pickle. So that's all I'm going to say.
0: Yeah.
2: Tyler says IU top running back was out, but Northwestern looked pretty stout. Hoosier struggled with defense. And Otto says there's no more VW Oktoberfest car show.
0: Oh, there's not?
2: Oh, yeah, I don't think that's happened for a while.
0: Really?
2: Yeah.
0: Huh. See, again, me and time. Seems like it just was happening a year or two ago.
1: Maybe we ought to start.
0: It's probably been 10 years now.
1: Maybe we ought to start an Oktoberfest or German Fest. That was fun. First time I realized
0: you
1: I like sauerkraut.
0: German potato salad, sauerkraut, and warm beer.
1: Lowenbrow. What did Sherry used to say? Lobster and Lowenbrow, baby. Yeah. Oh, the guy was talking about that does mashups. He's trying to become an artist. He's really good. Google him. His name is Cooper Allen.
0: Okay. Oh, I have seen that guy.
1: Cooper him. He is so good. He'll stand up and do like from pop to country to everything, and he just rolls, and he's so good at it. And then it's weird because then he tried to come out with a serious country song, and everybody's wanting him to do a mashup, you know, and he did a really good song. I can't remember. That's why I can't remember the name of it. And I was trying to help promote him. I was like, man, this guy's good. You got to check him out on YouTube.
0: Right.
1: But Google Cooper Allen. Thank you for that, by the way, whoever sent me that. And then let's see. Otto's got a. Oh, yeah. That's what Nick said there. He read those two. But there you go.
0: And there's one on there for you from a lady who wanted to know about your car you have for sale.
1: Oh.
0: Yeah. So don't miss that, Tracy.
1: Okay. Oh, yeah, I'll look
0: I
1: into
0: told
1: that.
0: Her I would
1: I do
0: make
1: have a,
0: sure you knew about that.
1: Yes, I do have a very nice car for sale.
0: Yeah.
1: And obviously, I'd rather sell it outright, but I'll do what I got to do because it's been a wonderful little car. So
0: there you go.
1: Great gas mileage, and my son and him are enjoying it right now because what a rental car cost was unbelievable.
0: Yeah, well, you got to shop around. Yeah.
1: Well, it was just at that time of year, everybody that flew in said the same thing. They had such a hard time just getting a car.
0: Yeah.
1: Delilah, all of them. I mean, she was driving a turbo Toyota. She goes, I feel like my butt's on the ground. She's used to driving a truck in Texas.
0: You're used to driving a big truck.
1: She is. She's from Texas. She was like, my butt's on the floor, JR.
0: Yeah.
1: She goes, trade me. I'm like, I'm not driving that little car. I said, I have to get out of it to change my mind.
0: Or something like that. That does feel like you're sitting on the ground.
1: Yeah. And then Darling got this.
0: But you look good doing it.
1: Darling got this huge Volkswagen SUV that was just like the craziest electric blue. It was awesome. We could always find her in the parking lot. We're like, Darla's over there. That car like glowed in the dark. But yeah, they were saying how they had a hard time getting, you know, rentals and all that. And they were trying to ship my truck and talking about with the gas prices, guys, shipping something on a trailer or whether the transporters do it. It's just a fortune.
0: We just got a second car recently that it's been in our family since it was originally purchased new. My father-in-law had it, and then my mother-in-law, after she stopped driving, sold it to my daughter.
1: It's a solid car.
0: Sold it to us. It is. It's a great
1: car. Joellen had that same model. She had it for years.
0: But I picked Ellie up the other day from school, and she goes, I hate this car. I'm like, why?
1: Well,
0: I said, this is a nice car. And she said, because you got to roll the windows down.
1: Oh, wow.
0: And I'm like, oh, my God. You got to roll the windows down. And you have to physically reach up and pull up the lock to unlock it, and that just apparently is a
1: the top
0: bridge they don't want to cross.
2: Oh, really?
1: Deal breaker.
2: Yeah. Yeah. So don't worry, Ellie, you won't be able to afford to ever drive a car.
0: She has don't worry, you'll be loving that car when you're 16 and it's still
2: running. By the time you're 16, gas will be $20 a gallon.
0: Yeah. Can I drive that to the corner,
2: hope
0: please?
2: You like bikes.
0: She's so sad because volleyball is coming to an end, and she does not. I said, well, maybe you can find a volleyball league or something. I want to play with my team. I said, well, Sorry.
1: Well, that's cool that she's enjoying it. Like
0: oh,
1: that,
0: she loves it.
1: I know there's a couple things.
0: Constantly bouncing a ball off of everything. It's starting to get on my nerves. In the house, outside,
1: everywhere.
0: She's throwing it against something, you know. But it's our last game at Eastern tonight, so I want to wish the Eastern 7th and 8th grade Lady Comets the best of luck tonight.
1: Yeah, go girls.
0: Yep-er. And then we've got the county tourney starting tomorrow.
1: You know, I'm going to, before this year is up, it's been so long since I've been to a high school game, when I went to several, you know, when my daughter was there. So if one of you guys want to go with me, whatever, I want to go to a high school. I wouldn't mind going to, you know, Kokomo game. Yeah. I've never been in that stadium. I've driven by
2: it. High school stadium.
1: Yeah, and I saw it. It's a very nice facility, but I've never been in it. Yeah. You know, I've been to Eastern many, many times.
0: Right.
1: And I've been to some of the surrounding schools, but Eastern didn't play Kokomo when I was out there, so I never got to go there.
0: Right.
1: And I wouldn't mind going one down in Westfield, you know, to see the Shamrock Stadium.
0: Yeah, man, that's huge. But, yeah, I don't understand. I still don't understand, because we went to homecoming last week for Eastern, and they were wearing black and gold uniforms. And I'm like, why? I asked one of the other dads, I said, can I ask you a question? Why are we wearing black and gold uniforms? And he goes, I have no idea. So if you know, please text me and let me know, because, you know, inquiring minds want to know.
1: Yeah. But, there was a college, when I was listening to all that talk, ESPN radio, you know, sports radio on my way back and forth just to keep my mind going.
0: Sure.
1: They were talking to a coach one time, and it was funny because it said, here's what coaches, you know, the coaches we like. They were asking this coach about the colors that they were going to wear on homecoming. And he goes, yeah, because I spend most of my nights up thinking about this and what color my socks are going to be on my players. He goes, yeah. He goes, have another one, buddy. I mean, he was like,
0: mad.
1: Yeah, he was like, come on, we're talking about football. You're asking me about the color of their jerseys.
0: Yeah.
1: He goes, you think I really care? I mean, he literally was upset that the guy asked him that question.
0: There was a little guy in front of me who heard me ask that question. He said that they were different colored jerseys and sometimes different colored helmets. And I can't imagine. I have been on the purchasing end of equipment for youth sports programs. If they're doing that, there's way too much money in that athletic department. I can tell you that right now, but I don't think that's the case. But yeah, I was kind of befuddled as to why they were wearing black and gold. Huh, it was weird.
1: You know that helmet in my room, that was my high school helmet.
0: No kidding.
1: Yeah, in my office, I still have it. Yeah,
0: yeah.
1: I painted it gold like Notre Dame.
0: There you go.
1: It was white. Yeah. It was a white practice helmet.
0: It looks a lot better now, doesn't
1: it? Yeah, it does. Yeah. And then I had, what's his face, the kicker, you know, for Notre Dame, who was in here, the singer now.
0: Yeah, yeah.
1: He signed it.
0: Right.
1: Yeah, something.
0: Oh, my God.
1: I know. I can't think of his name to save my life.
0: Oh, I know this.
1: And does that June, July, whatever the song it is. June, sun, June day, something.
0: Oh, I can't remember. Goodness.
1: Yeah, he signed it while he was here. And I was almost like,
0: as soon as we sign off,
1: don't sign
0: it's going to come to me.
1: Yeah, he was a kicker for Notre Dame. I can't remember his name. But yeah, he's a musician now.
0: Hunter Smith.
1: There you go, Hunter Smith.
0: I got it all by myself. No Google, no nothing.
1: She did not Google that, folks.
0: Thank you.
1: Oh, come on. Okay, let's do this. I feel terrible.
0: Okay, well, I hope you feel better. Yeah. Oh, so you can hear JR going the rest of the day today.
1: Everything just wore off.
0: Just make sure you're spraying everything down with Lysol.
1: I'm going to change the whole mic screen with me and everything.
0: I'm going on vacation in a couple weeks. I don't need that. That's for sure. Hey, listen, you take care of yourself, and we will be back tomorrow morning. Complaint compliment day, and you know we'll have some. So make sure you join us. Till then, boy. That's you.
1: Couldn't live like that.
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0: Hit Country 100.5 KI. Beautiful song. Blake Shelton, Let Him In Anyway. JR here. You got me until 3 if my voice holds out, but I think we'll be all right. 10:42, I'll have the show podcasted from this morning. And right now, though, let's go ahead and check that forecast from the McCool's Flooring Weather Center. Your KI forecast for today. Fair 67 right now. We're looking for a slight chance of some sprinkles later this afternoon. Nothing really to speak of. And 78. Overnight tonight, 67, and a chance of some sprinkles as well. And here we go. Tomorrow, we've got 83 degrees, but a 10% chance of some showers in the afternoon. Now, tomorrow night, we've got a pretty good chance of some showers moving through, and 61. And then Friday, 80% chance of rain and 67. And by Friday night, it says clear. So hopefully that'll get on out of here for our festivities, Friday night lights, first Friday and all that. And the good news is by Saturday and Sunday, we're going to be right around the 70 mark and sunshine. So we get to that point, we got all kinds of cool stuff happening. We'll talk more about that and Cafe Country on the way with our new sponsor, Blackburn Roaming.
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0: Mid-Country, 100.5 Chaos. Sammy Hunt there for you with Outskirts. JR here. Hope you're enjoying your day. I have the show podcasted from this morning. We talked about storm states and how much damage has been done to some of the top 10 states with storm damage. I'll get it out. And also, we've got Cafe Country coming up. I've got the Pet of the Day on the way. The Instant Classic right before noon. Star Spangled Banner, local news, Kokomo Grand Report. We'll do a little news blast in the 1 o'clock hour. And, oh, yeah, a little NASCAR Hot Pass update. And I have not one, but two keywords to get you to one of those dreams resorts destinations in Mexico. I'll have one coming up for you here at 11 o'clock. And I'll have another one for you at 2 o'clock. So if you got a song you just got to hear today, 456-1100 is the number. Call me or shoot me a text.
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1: ABC News, I'm Sherry Preston. Israeli sources tell ABC that an incident on board a passenger jet bound for Tel Aviv is now being investigated as a possible terrorist incident. ABC News Chief Foreign Correspondent Ian Pannell.
2: Passengers on board telling Israeli media the plane lost control after some kind of struggle between the pilots. An Israeli source familiar with the matter telling ABC News Israeli security assessment is that one of the pilots tried to take control and crashed the plane.
1: The plane landing in Saudi Arabia. New numbers on the economy. Inflation coming in 3.4% compared to last year, according to the PCE, the Fed's preferred inflation gauge. That's lower than expected. Tens of millions of Americans are under threats from possible flooding from Arizona through Illinois, with strong storms moving across the area. ABC News has obtained the original 2024 statement from the woman who says she was gang raped at Cornell University. This is ABC News.
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5: And right now, as promised, that keyword to get you to one of 16 resorts, Dreams Resorts, for a four-day, three-night stay for four people. And wow, how cool would that be? 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So here we go. The national keyword this hour is sand. S-A-N-D to the number 95819. Text the keyword sand to the number 95819 now to enter for a chance to win. And right now, got one of these. Here's Bailey with Chevy Silverado. It's 11:02. Good morning.

0: Hit Country 100.5 KI. There is Move On, a new guy, Kevin Powers, there with Shelmoozy. JR here at Cafe Country in full swing, furnished by Blackburn and Romy. Want to thank them for sponsoring the show throughout the end of the year. And hey, don't forget you're still texting that keyword SAND, S-A-N-D, to the number 95819 for your chance to one of the 16 resorts from Dreams Resorts in Mexico. So text that keyword SAND, S-A-N-D, to the number 95819. And hey, don't forget to join Kenny this Friday night, first Friday downtown, all about Halloween theme, being the first Friday in October. He'll be down there broadcasting live, so get on down there and he'll tell you what's going on down there. So keep it right here. I got a lot more Cafe Country to get to and the pet of the day on the way too.
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1: 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I'm Cole Wetzel with my new song with Ella Langley, Jaded. It's Your Music Plus.
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1: I feel like being a musician was always kind of always in the back of my mind. It was like a plan C rather than a plan B. And so, you know, when everything else kind of failed, you know, with school and working all these dead-end jobs, I figured it was time to buckle down and really get, really put all my eggs in one basket and

0: 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It's Your Music Plus, sponsored by Gusto.
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0: Hit Country, 100.5 KI. There he is, Luke Bryan with Country, and she knows it. And we talked a little bit about him this morning on Mail Call. Hey, you got a formula, stick to it. It seems to be doing pretty good by him. 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And they're located at, 926. Nope, that's the wrong one. Yeah, 729 East Hoffer. Sorry, I'm medicated. Right there at East Hoffer Street. Stop by and add a member to your family. Right now, let's go ahead and take a quick break. Come back and see what's going on in that forecast. Looks like we got some sprinkles headed our way.
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Your cat forecast for today, we're at 75, looking for 78, and we got a chance of some showers. Looking at the radar here, yeah, we could see some sprinkles here real soon, so we'll keep an eye on that for you. Overnight tonight, 67, and a chance of those sprinkles as well. Now tomorrow, 10% chance of some showers and 83. Overnight tomorrow night, 90% chance of rain and 61. Friday, 80% chance during the day, 67, but then clearing up Friday night to 46, and a good-looking weekend. Saturday and Sunday, upper 60s, low 70s, and all kinds of sunshine, but Tomorrow night and Friday, we could see some rain. So there we go. Right now, here's Ella Langley with one of her biggest hits. This is called If It Weren't for the Wind on KI Cafe Country. 1140.

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0: Love that song. Hit Country 100.5 KI. Chris Stapleton with Starting Over. JR here, 10 minutes in front of noon. We got our instant classic on the way, and it's kind of a fairly new song, but it is a very, very good song. We're going to get that on coming up. And hey, don't forget, Classic Country Show every Saturday, 4 to 7. We'll see what he's up to. The last couple have just been wonderful. I've got to actually catch a lot of them. I've been in a car quite a bit or in the garage. And Elvis Presley, still just one of my all-time favorites. And before that, Dolly, my goodness. So lots of cool stuff there with Classic Country Show. And don't forget your 90s throwback Monday through Friday at 9 a.m. and 5 p.m. And Country Gold on Sundays from 3 to 7. Steve Harmon takes you down memory lane for the 80s, 90s, and 2000s as well. So good way to get new and old music right here on KI. 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
3: I'm Shiri Preston. Israeli Prime Minister Benjamin Netanyahu says a pilot on a flight from the UAE to Israel stabbed another pilot and then tried to crash the aircraft carrying dozens of Israelis. Passengers and crew staging a dramatic intervention to subdue the attacker, says ABC's Ian Pannell.
4: It seems to have involved the pilot and possibly the first officer. That's certainly what Saudi authorities have said are the two individuals who've been hospitalized. But it's not clear who the instigator was, instigators. The passengers clearly became involved, but there are questions about who opened the door.
3: It's easy in panel. The plane landing in Saudi Arabia, the incident being investigated as an act of terror. At the last minute, a federal appeals court has halted the scheduled execution of Krista Pike, who would have been the first woman put to death in 200 years in the state of Tennessee. Last U.S. troops have now left Iraq, the withdrawal 12 years after they were tasked with the missing of fighting of the Islamic State. This is ABC News.
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17: From Kokomo Green, this is Tim with the noon market update for Wednesday, September the 30th. Today on the Chicago Board of Trade, grains are trading mixed. December corn up 2 3/4 at 524 3/4. November beans up 8.5, 1306 1/4. December wheat is off 2 3/4 at 690. October soybean meal up $1.90 at 362. October soy oil up 24 cents at 6809. That makes cash prices for corn into Kokomo and Boyne Anderson for the month of September 505, fall 490. Cash soybeans into Kokomo and Boyne Anderson by September 30th, 1281, fall 1261. On the Chicago Mercantile Livestock Exchange today, October lean hogs are off 32 cents at 79.05. October live cattle up $2.48 to 1970. October feeder cattle up $2.57 at $336.26. Crude oil is currently up $2.43 a barrel at 91.81. U.S. dollar index is off 7 cents at 101.04. Gold currently up $8.30 at $4,156. Silver up 15 cents at $60.82. The Dow is currently up 35 points at 51,385. The NASDAQ up 281 points at 27,079. And the S&P 500 up 47 at 7,718. 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
16: All right, Tim, thank you very much. And right now from the McCool's Flooring Weather Center, KI forecast for today. We got some sprinkles headed our way, folks. And a high about 78, right now 76. Overnight tonight, 69, mostly cloudy. Tomorrow, it says 85 and mostly cloudy. And then tomorrow evening, we got a 90% chance of rain moving through. So that's kind of changed a little bit there. And then Friday, 80% chance of showers, 68. But weekend's going to be beautiful. Upper 60s, low 70s, Saturday and Sunday, and all kinds of sunshine. So we get through tomorrow night and Friday, we're okay. So hopefully Friday night will clear up because we got all kinds of festivities going on. We'll talk about all that coming up. 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I'll get it down. There you go. Right now, let's get back into it. Here's Miranda Lambert with We Should Be Friends. It's 12:06. Good afternoon.

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1: He's a ranch hand in a pinch, man. 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

0: Hit Country 100.5 KI Hudson Westbrook with Painted You Pretty and A Heart of Gold. TR here. Hope you are enjoying your day. And in case you missed mail call this morning, we talked a little bit about the weather coming. And obviously, we talked about the weekend activity. We talked a little bit on sports and some football going on this weekend and baseball and all that. And then we talked about the worst 10 states for natural disasters as far as weather and storms and the cost of some of these. So, pretty cool list there. And, talked to all kinds of folks about some certain experiences they've had with severe weather. So make sure you check out the podcast or stream wherever you get yours. It's on our Facebook page and it's podcasted and also rebroadcast tonight at midnight. And tomorrow we'll be back in for Complain Compliment Day.
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0: Hit Country, 100.5 KI, Tucker Wetmore with Who Told You That? JR here, hope you are enjoying your day, and I want to remind everybody today's Cafe Country furnished by Blackburn and Romy, and I tell you what, they are great for accident injury lawyers and well-trusted, so give them a call, don't delay, Blackburn and Romy, today's Cafe Country sponsor. And hey, don't forget to join Kenny, he's going to be at First Friday this Friday night for the first Friday in October. I can't believe it's already October already. 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Just one of many events going on. We've got the Habitat Garage Sale. We've got the Alzheimer's Walk. So lots of things happening. Check that events calendar on WWKI.com.
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0: Now your KF forecast for today. We're looking at a high of right around 78. Got some sprinkles off and on expected and could see a few light showers. Overnight tonight, 69 and cloudy. Tomorrow, 85, mostly cloudy. And then tomorrow night, 90% chance of some showers moving through at 63. And Friday, just 68 for the high and an 80% chance of rain during the day. But it says Friday night, hopefully clearing up in the mid-40s. So some good hoodie Friday night lights weather, hopefully, and for first Friday. But the good news is Saturday and Sunday, we're looking at sunshine in upper 60s. So we'll take that fall weather. Right now, we got a triple shot. We got some Thomas Rhett and Jelly Roll, both part of it.
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0: Hit Country 100.5 KI, Jordan Davis with Turn This Truck Around. So y'all hear a little jelly roll in front of that with Hands Up. And you know, I had my hands up, but Kyle Larson got that win last weekend. He's one of my new favorite wheel man. He just, guy can drive anything, and he's got doing pretty good right now. We got the NASCAR Hot Pass coming up for you here in just a second, furnished by Fast Lane Autos. Make sure you check them out, 926 South Apperson Way, and tell all their fall specials going on right down there on Apperson and Markland. 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We'll hear about them right after we hear the Hot Pass. 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
1: I'm Ryan Martin on Hoosier Ag Today with Midday Market and Weather Analysis brought to you by Louis Dreyfus and Claypool. Currently paying a 20 cent negative basis versus the November futures for soybeans delivered all the way through the fall. Call with questions 574-566-2113. It is report day. USDA's quarterly grain stocks report is going to be coming out. Expectations going into the report were for it to be a little bit bearish, and I think the idea is going to be, what does the market do as we move into the close? Dealing with these numbers, the expectation was, even if it was a little bit bearish like they were anticipating, you might buy a dip, and it seems like be ahead of the report. We already had some dip buying happening. Everything was slightly positive except for wheat. Weather is going to make the harvest slow just a little bit, at least in northern parts of the state here over the next few days. I'm Ryan Martin.
2: 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Right now, from the McCool's Flooring Weather Center, your CAF forecast for today. Slight chance of sprinkles off and on today, and maybe a few light showers and a high of 78. Overnight tonight, 69, cloudy. Tomorrow, 85, mostly cloudy. Now, tomorrow night, 90% chance of showers, 63. And Friday, 80% chance of rain during the day and 68. Then hopefully clearing up by Friday night into the weekend. We're expecting sunshine Saturday and Sunday, so we'll keep an eye on it. Right now, here he is. We talked a little bit about him. And hey, when you got a formula, stick to it. Here's Luke Pry with Kick the Dust Up.
3: Kick the Dust Up.

0: Mid-Country, 100.5 KI, Luke Combs with Back in the Saddle. JR here. Hope you are enjoying your day. And folks, check that event's calendar. Got some stuff going on this weekend. I mentioned First Friday with Kenny. He's going to be downtown telling you all about that for the First Friday of October and all about Halloween down there. Also, you know, Habitat over on Havens, they have their big garage sale going on over there. So lots of great deals to be had there for home improvements. And also the Alzheimer's Walk, okay? Very big deal. Everybody's been affected by it. So make sure you check that out. Kenny and Tammy are going to be a part of that as well. And there's just so many things happening. Friday Night Lights, all kinds of stuff going on this weekend. So once again, check that event's calendar. And if you have something going on you want others to know about, just click add event and get to typing. We're going to take a break. Come back. Got a country music news blast on the way.
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0: Idiot Country, 100.5 KIRS, Rascal Flats with I Like the Sound of That. TR here, it's time for today's Country Music News Blast, and we begin with, well, this guy's been doing it for a long time, Kenny Chesney. You know, he takes his tour rehearsals so seriously that he rents out an entire stadium for a week. He says, quote, for the last several years, we've opened our tour in Tampa, and we're going to do that again next summer, and we'll be there for a week or so before the show. He said, there's so many moving parts that goes into it, so you have to go and set up everything to see how it looks, and if something's not right, you got to fix it. Kenny played flag football on the field and watched the games on a giant screen while renting the stadium. He didn't share how much he pays for the stadium, which he rents, but it's likely that Raymond James in Tampa, where he played seven times, will be the place. And other news, Ella Langley has made a habit of giving speeches at her shows before singing Love and Life again. And in her latest, she talked about how she didn't know if she's strong enough to handle the constant criticism that comes with the fame. Quote, she says, but then I really got to think about it, and I started to think about the girl they're kind of picking on is the girl that got me where I'm sitting here today. That girl rode in a 15-passenger van night after night, chasing her dream, living on bar food, living on tip jar money. She didn't have anything but a dream and the ability to get up and do it every single day. So I'm going to tell you right now, she says, I'm proud of that girl. So, very inspirational speech. That's today's Country Music News Blast. To find out more, tune in to Tammy in the Morning, Nick in the Afternoon, and those stories on our website, WWKI.com. 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

Forecast for today, 78 we're going to reach, and because you see some light showers and sprinkles. Overnight tonight, 69 and cloudy. Tomorrow, mostly cloudy, 85. And then tomorrow night, it's coming through, 90% chance of rain and 63. Friday, 80% chance of rain during the day, 68. Hopefully clearing up Friday night and 44. And then Saturday and Sunday, sunshine and upper 60. So that fall weather is a coming. Right now, here's a beautiful song. Dan and Shay, this is called Say So. I got

0: 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Chase Matthews with Holding It Down. TR here, and if you would like to win a trip to a Dreams Resort flyaway to one of 16 resorts throughout Mexico, all you have to do is text the keyword I'm about to give you coming up. Nick will have another one at 6, but I have one for the 2 o'clock hour coming up here in just a few minutes. So we'll get to that coming up here in just a few. And also, well, we'll tell you all about mail call and what's coming up and some of the things going on this weekend here real soon. So keep it right here. Keyword coming up after this.
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1: ABC News, I'm Wayne Cabot. A plane has landed in Israel with the Israeli citizens who survived a hellish flight in which they thought they might die. A knife fight in the cockpit sent the Fly Dubai flight into a nosedive and made an emergency landing in Saudi Arabia. ABC's Ian Pennell.
2: I think there are going to be questions about how one of the pilots or one of the crew members was able to bring a pocket knife on board. What was their motivation? Were they operating independently? In other words, was it a lone wolf operation?
1: A Florida woman who allegedly drove to California and fired a rifle shot into the home of Rihanna and A$AP Rocky is now indicted by a grand jury for attempted murder. Bullets penetrated the trailer in which the couple was present and a nursery where the kids were. A Michigan nurse is under arrest after her toddler was found with a loaded gun in a Canton, Michigan daycare facility yesterday morning. The child's father is a Detroit police officer. No word if he might face charges as well. This is ABC News.
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5: 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And this hour, you have a keyword to get you to one of 16 Dreams resorts throughout Mexico. 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V-O-Y-A-G-E to the number 95819. Text the keyword Voyage to the number 95819 for your chance for that trip for four, by the way. So make sure you check it out. 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

0: Hit Country 100.5 KI-88 with American Honey. And speaking of Lady A, Charles Kelly has been diagnosed with a rare blood cancer, and they notified a lot of his fans and friends and said it's going to be a long journey with the treatment, so he's going to continue to try to play throughout the treatment. So keep him in your thoughts and prayers. TR here, in case you missed Mill Call this morning. We talked about sports. We talked about the weather coming. We talked about shows, upcoming events. We talked about the baseball playoffs and things like that going on. And we also talked about the top 10 states with dangerous weather. So the most dangerous states in the country, and some of them for very good reason. And they gave you some dollar amounts of how much damage has been done as well. So luckily, Indiana wasn't on that top 10. So check out the podcast or stream wherever you get yours. I put it on our Facebook page a little while ago, and it will re-air tonight at midnight. And tomorrow, Thursday morning mail call, will be all complaint compliment day. You know we're going to have a few.
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1: Pittsburgh, Texas, man. Yeah, it was great. I feel like I owe so much to that small town in Texas. And just taught me a lot about life and kind of made me the man that I am today. So every time I go back, it feels like I never left. So it was.

0: 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It's Your Music Plus, sponsored by Gusto.
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0: 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Luke Combs with Be By You. Excuse me. TR here. Good afternoon. I'm on to make it. I promise I will. And hey, I want to remind everybody we're still helping teachers clear those lists, folks. 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

0: under your CAT forecast for today. We are looking at 78, but we could see some light rain, sprinkles kind of off and on, hit and miss kind of thing going on today, you know, Indiana. Now, overnight tonight, 69 and cloudy. Tomorrow, 85 and mostly cloudy. And then tomorrow night, 90% chance of some showers likely in 63. Friday, 80% chance of showers during the day in 68. And then getting down in the mid-40s overnight Friday night, hopefully clearing up for some Friday night lights. And then the weekend outlook, Saturday and Sunday, upper 60s and all kinds of sunshine. So fall weather is a-coming. Right now, here's Tucker Wetmore with Brunette. Good afternoon.
1: Who knows I got a time, and there's a few in here tonight. Well, I've learned my lesson too many times. Blows like you put me through hell and I.

0: Hit Country 100.5 KI. I love that song. There's Miranda with The House That Built Me. TR here. That is going to do it for me this afternoon. My voice made it through. Hopefully, I'll be feeling a little bit better tomorrow, folks. I do apologize for my raspy voice today, but little wore out. That's all I got to say. But hey, I'll be back in tomorrow morning for Complete Compliment Day. And don't forget, you're still texting that keyword Voyage, VOYAGE, to the number 95819. And you could be on your way to one of 16 locations for Dreams Resort and Spa in Mexico. Text the keyword Voyage to the number 95819. Nick will have another one for you at 6 o'clock right after he gets done with the throwback drive at 5. He'll have that. And then tomorrow morning mail call, Complete Compliment Day. I will talk to you then. Have a great night and be safe.
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1: ABC News, I'm Wayne Cabot. Passengers are recalling a nightmare flight aboard a Fly Dubai plane that plunged 14,000 feet in less than a minute after a knife fight in the cockpit.
2: Suddenly the aircraft was dropping very sharply, like massive turbulence, and we didn't understand why because we didn't get any alerts.
1: The flight from Dubai to Tel Aviv was diverted to Saudi Arabia. The passengers, mostly Israelis, are beginning to arrive back to Israel. Israel treating this as a terror incident. President Trump is applauding today's withdrawal of U.S. troops from Iraq after a 12-year presence there prompted by the war against ISIS.
3: Operation Inherent Resolve, which is what they called it, ends in 2026 under the leadership of President Donald J. Trump. We're getting the hell out of there.
1: Trump saying it was very bad decision-making that got us involved there in the quagmire in the first place. This is ABC News.
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12: USDA report day and a brutal report today for especially the corn market. This is Hoosier Ag, today's Wednesday closing farm market report. September 1, corn stocks raised beyond even the highest estimates, so that was a surprise and a very bearish one from USDA. Corn and wheat both saw a sharp sell-off, beans a bit back and forth today, but lower on the close. Dees corn finishes at $5.75, down 21 and a quarter. March 5, 15 and a half, down 20 and a half cents. Novi beans, 4 3/4 lower, 12.93. Jan contract, 13.09 and a quarter, 3 1/2 cents down. December wheat, 6.75 3/4, down 17. December live cattle again today, $1.90 up at 222.70. December lean hogs down 27, 69.42. I'm Ian DeEubank, Hoosier Ag Today, Indiana's farm network for 20 years.
0: This is the KI forecast from the McCool's Flooring Weather Center.
11: Mostly cloudy tonight, warmer with a low in the upper 60s. Mostly cloudy tomorrow as well. We've got a slight chance of showers late in the afternoon on Thursday and a high in the mid 80s. Then Friday, mostly cloudy, showers likely through early afternoon, then mostly sunny late in the afternoon. Not as warm on Friday and less humid with a high in the upper 60s.
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0: Cody Johnson on Hit Country 100.5 KI. Good afternoon. I'm Nick. Kind of a gloomy day in KI Country. 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
0: Mostly cloudy tonight, warmer with a low in the upper 60s. Mostly cloudy tomorrow as well. We've got a slight chance of showers late in the afternoon on Thursday and a high in the mid 80s. Then Friday, mostly cloudy, showers likely through early afternoon, then mostly sunny late in the afternoon. Not as warm on Friday and less humid with a high in the upper 60s.
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0: Hit Country 100.5 KI. What's going on? This is Nick. We had some sprinkles earlier this afternoon in Kokomo, possibly some more rain and a thunderstorm later this week. I'll run down the full KI forecast on the other side of this break. It's all going to clear up, though, on Saturday, and that's a good thing because the Kokomo Walk to End Alzheimer's is this Saturday at Foster Park. The event opens at 9, the ceremony starts at 10, and the walk begins at 10:30. I know Tammy and Kenny are going to be down there, and I think the organizers are still looking for some volunteers. So if you want more information about that or just the event in general, be sure to check out the events calendar on WWKI.com.
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3: This is the KI forecast from the McCool's Flooring Weather Center.
4: Mostly cloudy tonight, warmer with a low in the upper 60s. Mostly cloudy tomorrow as well. We've got a slight chance of showers late in the afternoon on Thursday and a high in the mid 80s. Then Friday, mostly cloudy, showers likely through early afternoon, then mostly sunny late in the afternoon. Not as warm on Friday and less humid with a high in the upper 60s.
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0: Kenny Chesney on Hit Country 100.5 KI. Hey, this is Nick. Good afternoon. Kenny Chesney takes tour rehearsals so seriously that he rents out an entire stadium for a week.
1: We have a pretty big rehearsal hall, and then we set everything up, you know, kind of the way we think it's going to be. I mean, for the last several years, we've opened our tour in Tampa, and we're going to do that again next summer. And we'll be there for a week before the first show. That's the only way to do it.
0: Eric Church will join Kenny on his original Vibe Room tour next year. The closest the show comes to us is June 26th at Soldier Field in Chicago. You can get all that information through KennyChesney.com. National news, KI forecast at the top of the hour. The Dumbass Rodeo coming up at 4:20.
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1: ABC News, I'm Wayne Cabot. There was a crazy man with a knife, says Itzhak Lieber, a passenger on a Fly Dubai flight that plunged 14,000 feet in seconds today in the Mideast.
2: Passengers on board telling Israeli media the plane lost control after some kind of struggle between the pilots. An Israeli source familiar with the matter telling ABC News, Israeli security assessment is that one of the pilots tried to take control and crash the plane.
1: ABC's Ian Pannell, Israel considers this a terror incident. The plane took off from Dubai, was heading to Tel Aviv, but diverted to Saudi Arabia. Israel's prime minister credits the wounded pilot for opening the cockpit door so others could help him. The U.S. is out of Iraq. The Pentagon reporting the last troops left today after a 12-year fight against ISIS, a fight President Trump calls a very expensive excursion into hell. He compares it to his excursions into Venezuela and Iran, which he says took far less time. This is ABC News.
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4: Mostly cloudy tonight, warmer with a low in the upper 60s. Mostly cloudy tomorrow as well. We've got a slight chance of showers late in the afternoon on Thursday and a high in the mid 80s. Then Friday, mostly cloudy, showers likely through early afternoon, then mostly sunny late in the afternoon. Not as warm on Friday and less humid with a high in the upper 60s.
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0: Easton Corbin on Hit Country 100.5 KI. Hey, this is Nick. Thanks for coming along this afternoon. We'll take a look at the KI forecast on the other side of this break right after Tammy and I saddle up for stupidity.
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0: This guy turned sexy hot into fire hot.
5: A 23-year-old man in Arizona named Noah Ross was recently fired from his workplace, a feed store called Three Bar Feeds and Tack, because he took photos of baristas at Bikini Beans while driving a company truck, and then he showed the photos to his managers.
0: It was a bikini coffee shop, which is kind of like the Hooters of caffeine.
5: Noah's employer wasn't amused and canned him, and that's when he made a very stupid decision.
0: About a month later, Noah snuck into the feed store in the middle of the night and set fire to the hay supply at the place. Noah's phone connected to the Wi-Fi at the place just before the fire, and he later admitted to drinking beers with a friend when they decided to do something fun and set the fire.
5: Fortunately, no one was hurt, but he did cause about $60,000 in damage. Noah's been charged with arson, burglary, and criminal damage.
2: How about you, Lash LaRue? Can you keep your spurs from jingling and jangling?
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3: This is the KI forecast from the McCool's Flooring Weather Center.
4: Mostly cloudy tonight, warmer with a low in the upper 60s. Mostly cloudy tomorrow as well. We've got a slight chance of showers late in the afternoon on Thursday and a high in the mid 80s. Then Friday, mostly cloudy, showers likely through early afternoon, then mostly sunny late in the afternoon. Not as warm on Friday and less humid with a high in the upper 60s.
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0: 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What's going on? 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Hope you're having a great Wednesday. Coming up this Saturday, St. Pat's Harvest Festival returns. It's happening from 5 to 8 with live music, food, a craft fair, beer garden, live auction, and more. 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You can get more information through their socials and stpatrick-kokomo.org. I'll be right back with the KI forecast.
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2: 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This is the KI forecast from the McCool's Flooring Weather Center.
3: Mostly cloudy tonight, warmer with a low in the upper 60s. Mostly cloudy tomorrow as well. We've got a slight chance of showers late in the afternoon on Thursday and a high in the mid 80s. Then Friday, mostly cloudy, showers likely through early afternoon, then mostly sunny late in the afternoon. Not as warm on Friday and less humid with a high in the upper 60s.
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0: Jason Aldean on Hit Country 100.5 KI. Good afternoon. I'm Nick. We've got that next national keyword for the Dreams Vacation Getaway coming up at 6 o'clock. 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
1: ABC News, I'm Wayne Cabot. There was a crazy man with a knife, says Itzhak Lieber, a passenger on a Fly Dubai flight that plunged 14,000 feet in seconds today in the Mideast.
2: Passengers on board telling Israeli media the plane lost control after some kind of struggle between the pilots. An Israeli source familiar with the matter telling ABC News, Israeli security assessment is that one of the pilots tried to take control and crash the plane.
1: ABC's Ian Pannell, Israel considers this a terror incident. The plane took off from Dubai, was heading to Tel Aviv, but diverted to Saudi Arabia. Israel's prime minister credits the wounded pilot for opening the cockpit door so others could help him. The U.S. is out of Iraq. The Pentagon reporting the last troops left today after a 12-year fight against ISIS, a fight President Trump calls a very expensive excursion into hell. He compares it to his excursions into Venezuela and Iran, which he says took far less time. This is ABC News.
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4: Mostly cloudy tonight, warmer with a low in the upper 60s. Mostly cloudy tomorrow as well. We've got a slight chance of showers late in the afternoon on Thursday and a high in the mid 80s. Then Friday, mostly cloudy, showers likely through early afternoon, then mostly sunny late in the afternoon. Not as warm on Friday and less humid with a high in the upper 60s.
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Alan Jackson chasing that neon rainbow on the Throwback Drive at 5. Hey, this is Nick taking you back to the 90s and early 2000s. 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
1: This is the KI forecast from the McCool's Flooring Weather Center.
0: Mostly cloudy tonight, warmer with a low in the upper 60s. Mostly cloudy tomorrow as well. We've got a slight chance of showers late in the afternoon on Thursday and a high in the mid 80s. Then Friday, mostly cloudy, showers likely through early afternoon, then mostly sunny late in the afternoon. Not as warm on Friday and less humid with a high in the upper 60s.
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1: 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I'm Cole Wetzel with my new song with Ellen Langley, Jaded. 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
1: So Chihachi is, it's from, you know, the most notable restaurant in East Texas, I'd say Pittsburgh Hot Links. Chihachi is cut up hot links with nacho cheese and chili. I don't recommend it if you're going to go run for 5 miles or do whatever you're doing. But no, it's great. Shout out Pittsburgh Hot Links, one of my favorite restaurants of all time.

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0: 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What's up? 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
2: This is the KI forecast from the McCool's Flooring Weather Center.
3: Mostly cloudy tonight, warmer with a low in the upper 60s. Mostly cloudy tomorrow as well. We've got a slight chance of showers late in the afternoon on Thursday and a high in the mid 80s. Then Friday, mostly cloudy, showers likely through early afternoon, then mostly sunny late in the afternoon. Not as warm on Friday and less humid with a high in the upper 60s.
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0: Jelly Roll on Hit Country 100.5 KI. What's going on? This is Nick. Thanks for coming along this afternoon. We've got a national keyword for you at 6 o'clock. 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
2: ABC News, I'm Wayne Cabot. The pilot of a Fly Dubai jetliner is being hailed as a hero for fending off a knife attack in the cockpit, saving everyone, all 174 people. Many thought they would die when the plane suddenly nosedived.
3: 14,000 feet in 37 seconds is an extraordinary number. That is a plunge. Those passengers, if they weren't buckled in, they were sent flying to the ceiling. An extraordinarily scary situation for everyone on board. And then to think that there's a fight going on in the cockpit and you only have seconds to get somebody else in there, pull those controls back, and get that plane stabilized.
2: ABC transportation correspondent Sam Sweeney says the plane bound for Tel Aviv landed safely in Saudi Arabia. The other pilot suspected of trying to crash the plane. Cornell University promising an independent investigation into how it handled what a former student says was a gang rape by seven frat brothers. Cornell's data says 35% of women undergrads reported being sexually assaulted. This is ABC News.
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0: This is the KI Forecast from the McCool's Flooring Weather Center.
1: Mostly cloudy tonight, warmer with a low in the upper 60s. Mostly cloudy tomorrow as well. We've got a slight chance of showers late in the afternoon on Thursday and a high in the mid 80s. Then Friday, mostly cloudy, showers likely through early afternoon, then mostly sunny late in the afternoon. Not as warm on Friday and less humid with a high in the upper 60s.
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0: 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Good afternoon. I'm Nick. This morning on Mail Call, we talked about the Farmer's Almanac's list of the 10 worst weather states in the United States. We also talked about our own personal worst weather experiences. Mine was the 2016 tornado here in Kokomo because I was in the Kokomo Mall for the Week Air Trimetry Festival. 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
0: Mostly cloudy tonight, warmer with a low in the upper 60s. Mostly cloudy tomorrow as well. We've got a slight chance of showers late in the afternoon on Thursday and a high in the mid 80s. Then Friday, mostly cloudy, showers likely through early afternoon, then mostly sunny late in the afternoon. Not as warm on Friday and less humid with a high in the upper 60s.
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0: Hit Country 100.5 KI. What's up? This is Nick. We'll take another peek at that KI forecast after this break. It's going to be a pretty nice weekend. And Habitat for Humanity of Kokomo is having another garage sale Friday and Saturday from 8 to 2 both days at their warehouse, 202 West Havens here in Kokomo. They've got tons of materials like cabinets, vanities, exterior doors, tile and flooring. If you're doing a project at home, you could save yourself quite a bit of money, and then you're helping support Habitat as well. And they do a lot of great work here in Kokomo. If you need more information, be sure to check the events calendar on WWKI.com.
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0: forecast from the McCool's Flooring Weather Center.
1: Mostly cloudy tonight, warmer with a low in the upper 60s. Mostly cloudy tomorrow as well. We've got a slight chance of showers late in the afternoon on Thursday and a high in the mid 80s. Then Friday, mostly cloudy, showers likely through early afternoon, then mostly sunny late in the afternoon. Not as warm on Friday and less humid with a high in the upper 60s.
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0: 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Hey, this is Nick. Thanks for hanging out this afternoon. Tomorrow morning on Mail Call, it is Complaint Compliment Day, your day to shine. 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Have a great evening.
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2: Mostly cloudy tonight, warmer with a low in the upper 60s. Mostly cloudy tomorrow as well. We've got a slight chance of showers late in the afternoon on Thursday and a high in the mid 80s. Then Friday, mostly cloudy, showers likely through early afternoon, then mostly sunny late in the afternoon. Not as warm on Friday and less humid with a high in the upper 60s.
3: ABC News, I'm Wayne Cabot. More details coming in about a knife fight that almost crashed a passenger plane today in the Mideast.
4: Prime Minister Benjamin Netanyahu is now calling the pilot on board that plane a hero, Captain Smit Mashkar. He's saying that after he was stabbed, he still fought back. He opened up the cockpit door, enabling passengers and other crew member on board to enter, subdue the attacker. During that time, crew also sent out a distress signal, sort of a secret signal pilots can send out, warning a potential unlawful activity on board.
3: ABC's Maggie Rooley says the plane nosedived 17,000 feet during the cockpit stabbing attack. The Pentagon says the last U.S. troops and equipment left Iraq today after a 12-year fight against ISIS. Defense Secretary Hegseth defends purging the military of people he calls woke.
5: Americans want to serve when they are led by strong patriots, not by weak weirdos.
3: He says military enrollment is up. This is ABC News.
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0: 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Hey, it's Kenny. 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It's the last Saturday of the month from 2 to 6 p.m. You can check out the events calendar on WWKI.com for information on this event and so many more going on in KI country. 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

0: forecast from the McCool's Flooring Weather Center.
1: Mostly cloudy tonight, warmer with a low in the upper 60s. Mostly cloudy tomorrow as well. We've got a slight chance of showers late in the afternoon on Thursday and the high in the mid 80s. Then Friday, mostly cloudy, showers likely through early afternoon, then mostly sunny late in the afternoon. Not as warm on Friday and less humid with a high in the upper 60s.
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1: ABC News, I'm Dave Packer. An alleged terror plot on a flight bound for Israel thwarted. The captain was allegedly stabbed by the co-pilot, who then tried to crash the plane. Several passengers and crew members burst into the cockpit to take down the attacker and managed to land the plane safely.
2: That co-pilot has been detained in Saudi Arabia, where he's being interrogated. And ABC News confirming that Israeli passenger who put the suspect in a chokehold and pulled the plane out of that dive works as a plumber. Tonight, he's being credited with preventing a disaster.
1: ABC's Tom Sophie Burridge. New York Governor Kathy Hochul says Cornell University agreed to initiate an independent investigation into how the Ivy League school handled an alleged fraternity house gang rape. In a 6-3 decision, the Supreme Court has now granted Tennessee's request to lift a lower court stay of execution, allowing the state to proceed with the administration of Krista Pike's death sentence. Tennessee hasn't executed a woman in more than 200 years. This is ABC News.
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0: This is the KI forecast from the McCool's Flooring Weather Center.
5: Mostly cloudy tonight, warmer with a low in the upper 60s. Mostly cloudy tomorrow as well. We've got a slight chance of showers late in the afternoon on Thursday and a high in the mid 80s. Then Friday, mostly cloudy, showers likely through early afternoon, then mostly sunny late in the afternoon. Not as warm on Friday and less humid with a high in the upper 60s.
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